Hi, and welcome to another edition of the One Hit Wonder Show. That was Matthew Wilder and Break My Stride. Let me just see what number that got to. That got to... Oh, even with my glasses on, I can't... The writing is that small. 1984 got to number four. The writing on the CD is that small. I can't even see the writing. I had to hold it right up to my eye. I took my glasses off, if the truth be known, just so I could see what I was doing. Anyway, on that same CD, its definition of a one-hit wonder is any artist who only ever had one top 20 UK hit single. That is not my definition of one-hit wonders, because that's silly, because that includes and excludes loads of groups. I know somewhere on it is Mungo Jerry in the Summertime. They were never a one-hit wonder. They had about half a dozen other hits. Just because they didn't get into the top 20 doesn't make them a one-hit wonder. My definition is that they had one big hit that loads of people know and can probably sing along to, but may not know whom had a hit with it. And that's what we're going to do for the next hour. We're going to play, or I'm going to play, a load of songs that you will recognise, and then you'll be sitting there or lying there thinking, oh, who had a hit with that? And I like that thought, because later on in the show, I will try to test you and see. I'm going to give you all 10 points later on in the show. And I'm working on the theory that by the end of the show, I will have got all 10 points back off some of you. Some of you are really clever clogs, and I won't get as many points. But I can guarantee that sort of from most of you, I will get a couple of points. But because I'm starting to ease into the show nice and gently, I'm not going to catch you out on this one. This one is Andy Kim, and he wants to rock you gently.

Oh, am I catching you out already? Those were some really good ones, and those were the easy ones. They weren't really, so they were tricky. I know, I'm sad enough in the roundabout way, in a nice way, I'm sad enough to know loads of one-hit wonders. Hence me doing the show. But even some of those, that last one, I would have struggled a little bit. I would have got there eventually, but I would have said it was the Ruttles. And they were somebody else. They were also a one-hit wonder. That was the Rattles from the 60s. And the Witch before that, from the 80s, we had Men Without Hats and the Safety Dance. And then, as I say, Andy Kim was Rocking Me Gently. And we are... Oh, we're only a quarter of the way in, so we've got loads more stuff. Should I give you the points yet, or are you not warmed up quite enough? I'll tell you what, I'll give you a couple more songs just to get yourself loosened up. And then we will start getting pennies off you. And pennies make points, and points make prizes. But there's no prizes and there's no pennies either. Just points. This one, we've done the 60s, we've done the 70s, we've done the 80s. Let's do Eurovision now. And there was quite a few that Eurovision hits, one-hit wonders. This one is quite a latest or fairly recent-ish. And to be perfectly honest, anything later than about 85, 86 is recent as far as I'm concerned. I lost the will to live with music after the mid-80s. I don't mind admitting it. So anything after that is new to me. This from the Eurovision is Lordi and Hard Rock, Alleluia. Don't worry, it is doing something. Not a lot by the sound of things. I'll tell you what I'm going to do. I'm going to do, because it's obviously a very quiet start. So I'm going to sort of do, so I'm going to move it forward just a fraction so that it does what we want it to do. Because we don't want quietness in this show. You'll fall asleep on me if it does. Right, I reckon I've re-queued it somewhere where it should be. This, as I say, is Lordi and Hard Rock, Alleluia.

Sabrina and Boys, Boys, Boys. And I'm surprised that was a one-hit wonder because, to be perfectly honest, most people remember that song because of the video that went with it. And the young lady who was singing, barely keeping herself inside her swimming costume. And that's obviously where she went wrong, because if she'd done a follow-up in exactly the same vein, she wouldn't have been on this show as a one-hit wonder, I reckon. Anyway, looking at the time, round about halfway through, it's time for me to start taxing your brains. So everybody, hold out your hand. I don't mind whether it's your left hand or your right hand. Hold it out, and I'm just about to drop 10 points into your palm. Now, it's going to be quick. You're not going to notice. It's a bit like Superman. I'm not going to do a quick spin and change and put my pants on the outside, but you would just, within seconds, you would just feel this little gasp of wind go past you as I go and give you all 10 points. Now, it will go quiet this end for about half a second or perhaps a second. Then I'll be back and where you will have your 10 points and I will be ready to collect them. You ready? I'm going to go. Right, I'm back again. See, you've all now got 10 points. This one... This is an instrumental. Instrumentals are always hard. So I reckon this will gain me a few points. I'm going to give it a try. The next one possibly will as well. And the one after that, I'm certain it will. But you'll know the songs and you'll enjoy it, but you'll just be pointless. Or half pointless, because I'll have had a fair few of them by the time we get past these three songs. This is the instrumental from the 60s. You'll know the song.

I can feel the points coming back into my pocket as we speak. That one was Baltimora from Ireland and Tarzan Boy. Before we had that, we had Patrice Rushen. With Forget Me Nots, that was sampled by George Michael, if I remember right. And before that, the instrumental from the 60s, which everybody knows. And I could see some of you actually playing the air piano to it as well. That was Bee Bumble and the Stingers and Nut Rocker. I know some of you would have got that one. I know some of you with the younger ones out there would have got the 80s as well. But are you going to get this one? This one, also from the 80s. I reckon this will catch a few of you. The follow-up, or the next one after that, you're all going to get. I know. I just know for certain you will. But this one, I reckon I got a few more points come in.

0: sing a ling a sing, hey la li la li, hey la li la li, hey la li la li, just doing my thing.
1: I can't forget.

I tell you what, if you don't mind, I'm going to cut that one short, because that's not a very good version. Apart from the fact it's a live version, it's not a very good recording. It was Astrud Gilberto, of course, and the girl from Ipanema. But I'm going to find, probably not for this show, but for another show, I'll find a better version than that one. I do apologise for it not being very good. I'm also going to apologise for this next song, because a show wouldn't be a show without one of those one-hit wonders that you think, really, should that have been in? Now, I've played Grandad by Clive Dunn in a previous show. I've yet to play St. Winifred's Choir and Don Estelle and Windsor Davis with Whispering Grass. Those will come up on one show, I can assure you. But this is one that may well get me some points, but again, is one of those songs that you think, really, should we... Should we even entertain it in a show? My answer to that is yes, we should. I'm going to even tell you who it is, because you'll never get it, or you may. And if you do, I apologise, because you could have got some points back. This is Jilted John by Jilted John.

Joan Osborne, that probably gave me a few more points to to finish the show off. And she does indeed finish the show off, because we have come to an abrupt end. Well, it wasn't really abrupt. I knew it was coming. I was keeping an eye on the time to see how long that I'd got left. What did we play before that? Oh, yes, we played Jilted John. And then before that, the Astrud Gilberto, a little bit of the live version of the girl from Ipanema. Can never say that. I don't know why I even bother to play it, because I can never, ever say it. Now I've got a choice. I can choose one of two songs. Let me have a little look. Bear with me. I'm just wandering away from the microphone just a fraction. Yeah, I think we may. I could gain points. I could save the next song that I'm going to play for the next show, and I could get some points. But I think I've got enough points in the bank from you out there today that I don't need to worry about getting any more points. So I'm going to stick with the points I've got. I'm going to play the last song that I've got. But before I do that, I've got to thank each and every one of you for playing along with me for the last hour and putting up with my dismal performance. I choose the wrong songs. I get ones that have quiet starts. All in all, you'd think I hadn't prepared the show, wouldn't you? And the truth is, you may well not have been too far wrong with that. Anyway, I'm going to bid you my fond farewell. As I say, I'm going to leave with one last song, and hopefully you'll enjoy that as well. I'll be back very soon, no doubt about it, with more one-hit wonder shows, amongst other shows that I tend to sort of get involved in as well. But until we meet again, as Vera Lynn would say, keep smiling. This is Wang Chung and Dance All Day. See you all again soon. Keep smiling.

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2: 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I want to present to you the unlimited talent that is naturally found here in Canada. Welcome to 2025, where there are major changes going on all around the world. But at the CIC Countdown, we are cool and steady with new artists joining the countdown every week. This week, I have 7 new artists and, of course, our movers and shakers. So let's drop the ball and get 2025 going. Aaron Halliday has sent us his 7th song to the countdown, but Aaron hasn't sent a song in 4 years, so Aaron, welcome back. His new song is titled Home Wasn't Built in a Day. Now, Aaron Halliday is a Canadian country music singer-songwriter who lives in Kelowna, BC, and is originally from the Annapolis Valley in Annapolis Royal, Nova Scotia. Now, the influence of, along with the striking resemblance to Alan Jackson, has led to 25-year stint as an Alan Jackson tribute artist. So here's our first song, Aaron Halliday, and his song, Home Wasn't Built in a Day.

Cape Breton, Nova Scotia singer-songwriter Elise Aaron is our next artist, and she has her first song on the countdown titled Cowboy. Now, Elise left behind a career as an engineer to follow her calling as an artist. So here is Elise Aaron and her song Cowboy.

Jeff Forson is a Canadian country singer-songwriter based in Toronto, but he was born in Niagara Falls, Ontario. Now, Jeff Forson has been on the show before and has once again sent in the song titled Missing You Soon. This is his fourth on the countdown.

Justine Chantel and Broadtree have sent us their new song by Felicia. Now, Broadtree has sent us 6 songs before, but this is Justine Chantel's first song, so welcome, Justine, to the countdown. Here is By Felicia.

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1: Well, we're just past the halfway mark with our new artists. Now, once again, Michael Sean Bomford has submitted a new song to the countdown, his fourth, by the way, titled Poker Night.

Our next artist to join the countdown this week is Nolan Compton and his song Take Me Home. Now, Nolan had a number one song exactly 2 years ago with this song brought up. But today, you will be hearing Nolan Compton and Take Me Home.

Our last new artist is a first-timer to the countdown. Rick Farrell is an edgy country rock artist hailing from Richmond Hill, Ontario. Now, whether you're cruising down the back roads or raising a glass with friends, Rick Farrell's sound is the perfect soundtrack for those who live for the ride. Here is Rick Farrell and his song, Big Storm Coming.

It's time for our Movers and Shakers, and this week we have the Bargain Shoppers Club and their song Dancing in the Rain that's sitting at the 101 position and will be moving on next week. Our biggest mover this week is Sean Hogan and his song Asking for a Friend, which moved up 13 positions.

It's time for a triple threat, and we have some movers moving up 10 positions with David Boy James and his song Packin' to start the set. Then we have Sugar and Spice and their song Cinders Fella. And finally, Casey Armstrong comes in strong at the end of the set with his song Someone Else Tonight.

0: Okay, so the music continues with the Milltown Philosophers and their song Bigger, Better Deal. Then we're going to have Anita Hamilton and her song Love in a Small Town. And finally, we have the Ireland Brothers, and they're lying at the 102 position right now and will likely move on for next week.
1: Hey there, this is James from the Milltown Philosophers. Better buckle up, because you're listening to the CICC New Music Show with Alexander Brandt.

Well, I decided this year I want to leave a little room at the end of the show to give some songs that needed a little boost of some airplay. And this week I want to give April Martel and her song I Did My Best a little boost. So don't forget to check out April's song and don't forget to vote. 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Thanks for listening. Until the next show, this is Alexander saying keep your dreams alive and send us your latest songs so we can help you keep them going.

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3: Hi, I'm Terry Sullivan, and welcome along to another Chatterbox here on Smart Radio. Hope you're well this morning. It's great to be back, and I'll tell you all about the adventures I've been on during the show. Also got some shout-outs to do. But we're going to kick off today's show with going back to the 70s and the band Chic, of course. And this is a great 8 minutes. This is Good Times.

Your name's Dave Stewart and Annie Lennox, or Annie Lennox and Dave Stewart, the Eurythmics. And sweet dreams are made of this. Do you dream? Yeah? Can you tell me about your dreams? If you can, go to my Facebook page and reveal all. It is Terry Sullivan on Smart Radio. Leave me a message in the comment section under today's show. Tell me all about your dreams. Yep, please keep it so that I can broadcast them. Anyhow, dreams and imagination? Similar? Maybe. I don't know. It's a tenuous link to the next song. Originally released in the 70s, this is the 2010 version of John Lennon's Imagine.

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Winners of Opportunity Knocks, that was Peters and Lee, and Welcome Home. My parents saw them, I think about a week or 2 weeks after they won Opportunity Knocks. They were at Pontins in a place called Breckersham Bay. I don't know if it's still there anymore. And I remember we were on holiday and my mum and dad got to see them. Anyhow, mentioned I'd just been on holiday. I think everybody knows I was away. And I got to meet some really nice people. I got to meet some really not so nice people, but that's a different story. Anyway, I'm going to do some shout-outs. All the members of Pete's Pigs, you know who you are, Peter himself, and also Caroline's Cougars as well. They're the quiz teams on board. And also a gentleman called Ian and Joe and Jason. Say hello to them this morning. And a song that I love. And we had a gentleman who was with ELO, in fact it was with ELO too, a gentleman called Neil Lockwood come on board to entertain us, and he, I say, was part of ELO too. He's also part of the Alan Parsons Project. We'll be playing the Alan Parsons Project this morning, but we're going to play this one from ELO. It's just done 1 billion downloads. Of course it is the classic Mr. Blue Sky.

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Because music matters.

That is Coldplay and Fix You. And you're right, yeah. I haven't mentioned this week's top 10. Are we having a top 10 today? Of course we are. It is actually a top 7. It is the women who have most inspired others. That's coming up after we hear this next song. It is, of course, none other than Elton John, along with Kiki D, their number one hit called Don't Go Breaking My Heart.

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1: There we are. That was Elton John, Kiki D, and Don't Go Breaking My Heart. It's time for the top seven today. Not the top ten. We have a top ten, but there's only seven. This is research carried out for technology brand OnePlus. Found that the majority of people would have liked to have learnt more about female explorers during their education. And these women, the women that have inspired others most. And we're going to start off with three at number five joint, which is with 10%. First one is Sally Ride, the first American woman in space. Number five, again, another one is Lorna Kenny, Britain's most decorated female Olympian in cycling. And finally, at number five, equal, Ellen MacArthur. She broke the record for the world's fastest solo navigation of the globe. I felt like I've just done that recently. And number four, lady I'm afraid I've never heard of, it was Dorothy Pilley. She's a British mountaineer and writer. She had 11%. Number three, Greta Thunberg, Swedish environmental activist with 13%. Sadly, I've heard of her. Number two, Jessica Ennis-Hill, Olympic heptathlon gold medalist with 14%. Then right out in front, with 20%, I'm quite surprised with this, although I'm delighted. It is Amelia Earhart, the first woman to fly solo across the Atlantic. And that, she got 20%, and she was number one of the women that have most inspired others. Now, I thought, what song can I play? I was looking for one. It's a little bit of a tenuous link, this one. This is Band on the Run, Paul McCartney and Wings.

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0: That is Kane Brown and a song called What's Mine Is Yours. Now, Chatterbox, often I have a guest on when we haven't got any on for the next couple of weeks, but the first ever guest I did here on Smart Radio was a lady from Motown. Yeah, you know my love of Motown if you listen to my other shows. But a heatwave, and the lady who inspired that was none other than the lady I did the first interview here on Smart Radio with. Of course, it was none other than Martha Reeves and the Vandellas. And let's hear her absolute classic song, of course, recorded later on for Live Aid with David Bowie and Mick Jagger. This is the original and the best. This is Martha Reeves and the Vandellas and Dancing in the Street.
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0: Cause I gotta have faith. I gotta have faith. Because I gotta have faith, faith, faith. I gotta have faith, faith, faith.
1: The sound of George Michael as we go from the first hour to the second hour of today's Chatterbox Show. We've got some great songs lined up, including Lip Sync, Simon and Garfunkel, and we're going to kick off the second hour with this one from the band Heatwave. 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

That is Katie Melua, and a song a lot of people say is written about me. Yeah, the closest thing to crazy. I don't know, they're cruel, aren't they, some people? Anyhow, we're going to go from that song, a great timeless classic, to this one from the 70s. The band The Four Seasons are fronted by Frankie Valli. This is December 63. Oh, what a night.

Now that is Lip Sync, and of course, a place called Funky Town. I don't know where that is. Certainly not Great Yarmouth. It's been called many things, but not Funky Town. Let's go to the 80s, and this one, from the boss himself, possibly the best live performer in the world. This is Bruce Springsteen, and he was, of course, born in the USA.

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It's Joan Jett and the Blackhearts, and I love rock and roll. I was brought up on rock and roll, and my dad played all sorts of songs when I was at home. We had Buddy Holly, we had Billy Fury, Cliff Richard, we had the Platters. I also remember him playing these. This is the Everly Brothers, and of course, Caffey's Clown.

Of course, fabulous Simon and Garfunkel and Bridge Over Troubled Waters. And I know what day it is today. I'm not going to keep going on about love and Valentine's and all that business, because everybody else is doing it. But I am going to play one song, and well, it's probably the antidote to Valentine's Day. This is 10cc, and I'm not in love.

0: There you go, ladies, 10cc, and I'm not in love, the antidote to sort of Valentine's Day. I was going to play a couple of cheap shots and play Don't Stop Till You Get Enough or from Michael Jackson or Bill Medley, and I've had the time of my life, but I thought I'd better not play either of those, but I'm going to play this one. I remember when I was doing the clubs in the 70s, it was absolutely classic. The Band of the Gap Band, and Don't Believe You Want to Get Up and Dance, Oops Upside Your Head.
1: 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Say oops

That is Gary Shearston, and I get a kick out of you. Up next is the song that has spent an incredible 408 weeks in the charts. It's the most successful single never to have made number one. What song am I talking about? I'm talking about this one. It was the debut single for them. 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

The sound of Train and Drops of Jupiter. Well, can't believe the 2 hours has flown by, as always. From me, Terry Sullivan, until next time, I'm going to leave you this one from Cher. This is a song called Take Me Home.

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Hi, and welcome to today's Sensational 70s with me, Gord Cooper, and have I got a show for you? Yes, I have the Mixtures with the Pushbike's Tongue started off today's show. One Hit Wonders, and quite often mistaken for Mungo Jerry, which must have chuffed them no end. They must have been well pleased with the fact that they were getting mixed up with Mungo Jerry. The lead singer of the Mixtures many years later, when the New Seekers reformed, or one of the versions of the New Seekers reformed, joined them to become one of the singers of there. But yes, as I say, we've got a load of stuff for you. We've got a few more one-hit wonders. We have got Mungo Jerry later on the show, so you'll be able to decide yourself whether you think it was the same or not. Got a bit of glam, a bit of disco. We've got a bit of everything. We've even got a bit of David Dundas and Jeans on.

Talking of getting mixed up with other artists, you've just heard David Paton with Stevie Wonder's Isn't She Lovely? And at the time, many people thought actually that was Stevie Wonder, which again, as with the mixtures, must have upset David Paton tremendously. But I don't suppose Stevie Wonder wanted too much. He was getting all the royalties, so he was a happy bunny no matter what. Before that, then, we had one-hit wonder David Dundas with Jeans On, to start off today's show with the mixtures with the Pushbite song.

I could see you all waving your arms above your head to that one. That were the Guys and Dolls, and there's a whole lot of loving going on. Before that, we had Gallagher and Lyle, who wanted to stay with you. And before that, we had Fox with Only You Can. Lead singer was Nusha Fox, who I think round about the time they were sort of breaking up had a single of her own with Georgina Bailey. And sometime in distant future shows, if I remember, I'll stick that one in as well. You are listening to The Sensational 70s with me, Gord Cooper. You didn't have to be around in the 70s to know all the songs I'm going to play today. Hopefully. I didn't say that with any full guarantee, just a hopeful. This one was pre-10cc. In fact, this was 10cc before they came 10cc. This is Hot Legs and Neanderthal Man.

Just round about at the halfway stage of today's show. The show, of course, being Sensational 70s, and I'm hoping that you think that they are Sensational 70s. That last one, in my eyes, was definitely Sensational 70s. It's one of my favourite songs of the 70s. I have got quite a liking for the mandolin sound. That was McGinnis Flint and When I'm Dead and Gone. Before that, we had Lindsay DePaul and Sugar Me and Hot Legs, who then became 10cc with Neanderthal Man.

The country sound of Pussycat and Mississippi, they were one-hit wonders, which isn't really surprising, because the country sound that they did didn't go out down too well in their home country. They were from Holland, which really wasn't known for country, certainly in the 70s. I'm not sure it is now, but it was a huge hit for them everywhere in the world, but didn't do anything else after that. But everybody at the time thought they were an American band from Nashville or something like that, but were in fact, as I say, from Holland. And before that, we had Mungo Jerry with Baby Jump, which didn't sound anything like the Mixtures. And I must admit, the confusion was with their In the Summertime rather than their later hits. But hey, I thought I'd stick them in just the same. Fancy a little bit of glam rock?

in my eyes, probably one of the worst songs ever released in the 70s. to bring us more or less to the end of today's show, The Floaters and Float On. Gosh, that was dire. And that's me being generous. You really don't want to know what I think about that. But then saying that, I should imagine everybody out there listening is thinking, oh, I love that song. they were one-hit wonders, and thank goodness for that. Before that, we had Sweet Sensation and Sad Sweet Dreamer. Stephanie DeSykes with Born With a Smile on Your Face, and then a little bit of glam rock with Slade and Goodbye to Jane. I'm going to finish off with The Fortunes and Storm in a Teacup. Hopefully, if you enjoyed the selection of music that I chose today, you'll join me same time, same place, same channel next week for another edition of Sensational 70s. Hope to see you there. Until then, keep smiling and bye for now.

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Oi, oi, oi, Chapeloy. Chris the Shirt in the house. With another edition of the Reggae Vibe Show. 2 hours of big people music. If you know, you know. Hope the show finds you well, wherever you are, across the nation, across the world. 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If you want to get involved in future Reggae Vibe shows, a 2 hour playlist, artist recap of the week, dedications, requests, etc, etc, you can email me at shirty1960@hotmail.com, shirty1960@hotmail.com, or leave a message on the WhatsApp number for free, 07854 501031, 07854 501031. We're going to kick the show off today with free from the one they call Mikey Spice. It's Shirt Man with 2 hours of seriously good reggae vibes.

You're locked into the Reggae Vibe Show with my good self, Krista Schatz. 2 hours. Big People Music, if you know, you know. Doreen Schaefer, Could I Have This Dance? Paulette Tajar. I'm Ready Now, Barbara Jones. Will You Still Love Me Tomorrow?

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Let me down easy. Prince Lincoln. And the Royal Rasses. San Salvador. Just a little more. Mutumbi. After tonight. Here on a Reggae 5 show. Shirt man digging deep.

The dread of the control, international control and throughout the world, universal field marshal, who no partial, who played the boy selection without objection.

If wolves could talk. Sanchez, no more heartaches. Terry Linen, bet you didn't know, here on the Reggae Vibe Show. Oh, yes.

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With L-U-S-T, Lust. Sweetness of Your Love. And before the break, Singing Melody. Someone to Love. 2 hours of Big People music. If you know, you know.

There's a legend that is Barry Hammond here on the Reggae Vibe Show. Settling down. Within a little while. Pete Hunnigal and Teresa J. Find a way. George Nukes, Lean on Me. If you want to get involved in future Reggae Vibe shows, you broke me down. 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Ask the week, album of the week, no matter how old it is. 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

Back Tito Simon. Count the hours. And was that lava? The shirt man singing loud and proud to those ones. Thank God. The windows are reinforced here in the studio.

0: he ranks. Tomorrow Loves You. If you want to listen to the show once again, and many, many archive shows of the Shirt Man, go to hearthis.at, hearthis.at on Mixcloud. 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

David Face, In the Living Years, Glenn Washington, Strangers in the Night, Grimes Morgan, Lonely, here on a Reggae Vibe Show, with my good self, Chris Shirts. 2 hours of big people music. If you know, you know. We're trying to sneak a couple more in, as the time has just flown by.

Pete Schaefer and the Scatterlights. You're wondering now. Well, that's the end of another Reggae Vibe show. I hope you enjoyed the tunes as much as I did bringing them to you. Just leave me to say a big, big thank you for your ears and precious time today. Always remember, gang, take care and stay safe. It's okay not to be okay.

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2: And I'm bringing my show, the tribute show, to Robbie Williams. He's the one to Galston Pavilion on the 29th of May. Tickets are £20. And the show starts from 7:30 p.m. Come and join me as we sing all the hits of Robbie Williams. The vibe, the energy, we are going to be bouncing the Galston Pavilion ceiling. From Let Me Entertain You to Feel, She's the One, Angels, and many, many more. Let's do this. See you there. Come on!

Welcome along to The Time Tunnel with me, Neil Jones. Get ready for 2 hours of great music and I'm sure some great memories as I take you back each and every week to either the 60s, 70s, 80s, 90s or beyond for some of the best music around. So why don't you just settle yourself down, get ready to join me right here

to the Time Tunnel. And this week we've stepped in and stepped out and found ourselves in the 1960s. Never quite sure where we're going to end up until we get here, are we? Well, the 60s was the decade of the miniskirt. Big hair, the moon landing, Woodstock, the Beatles, JFK, tie-dyed clothing, and of course that fantastic choice of 60s music. The 60s really had it all, and the kids thought that it couldn't get any better. Were they right? Well, we're going to find out over the next couple of hours. With some cracking tracks, chart hits and misses. We're going to do our 5-4-3-2-1 quiz that we like to do, just for fun. A little bit of Northern Soul, a little bit of Motown. Well, a little bit of everything 60s, really. You know how it goes. And being the 60s, the songs, well, they're so short, so snappy. We're going to get through a heck of a lot of songs today. Kicked off with Toots and the Maytails and Non-Charter and Monkey Man. And, of course, the girl of my best friends from the king of rock and roll himself, Elvis Presley. I've got a bunch of music I've thrown into the sidecar, a couple of requests, a love track of the day. Boy, it looks like we've got ourselves a radio show. This is Spencer Davis Group. Somebody help me.

Ah, I love that track. Spencer Davis Group, Somebody Help Me. 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Follow me on Facebook and Instagram, Neil on the Radio. You can email me, neilontheradio@outlook.com. Just put the show that you're emailing me about in the subject box, as I do several shows. Now, over past weeks on The Time Tunnel, we've brought about the 54321, where we've asked you to kind of, just for fun, can you figure out which was the number one, which was the number five, the four, the three, the two? You get the idea. Which was the highest and which was the lowest? We used to do a thing on another show called Almost Nearly Not Quite, where it was 4-3-2, and then I played the number one. But we've just gone 5-4-3-2-1 on this one because, well, you've got to keep it a little bit different. And I'm going to do it early today because lots of you got in touch about it. So for a change, we're going to do the Can You Guess the 5-4-3-2-1 in the right order, just for fun. No Siri, no asking Siri, no interweb, nothing like that. Just for fun. And today, of course, it's 5-4-3-2-1 right here in the 60s.

And just so we're clear on this, it's UK number ones. Tyler got in touch with me. We did a 70s 54321 and said UK or USA. UK, Tyler. UK.

0: How many do you think you got right from today's 5-4-3-2-1? We went from 63, 62, 64, 66 and 67 there. And we played you The Crystal, Susan Moore, Georgie Fame, The Beach Boys and The Flowerpot Men. Let's do it in reverse order, shall we? And number five, The Crystals and The Do-Ron-Ron. Getting to number three, Susan Morn. And, number four, The Flowerpot Men there. Let's go to San Francisco. Number three, Susan Morn, Bobby's Girl. Which means number two went to The Beach Boys and God Only Knows, with Georgie Fame hitting the number one spot. And I say, yeah, yeah, you're listening to The Time Tunnel with me, Neil Jones. And today, well, we're listening to the hits of the 60s.
1: All right, my lovely.

wonderful stuff. A big fan of Herman's Hermits. I always liked them. I found an old Herman's Hermits on tour, I think it was called, was the album, in amongst my parents' collections, and I used to listen to it all the time. That one got to number seven back in 1966. And just over the first half hour gone, I think it's time for us to do today's Alf's Love Track of the Day. She sent me a couple of choices. I had one of them, so let's play it. And number one from 1967 for Engelbert Humperdinck. Why would you change your name to that? Seriously. This is Release Me.

release me, Engelbert Humperdinck. Today's love track of the day for our Alf. You're listening to The Time Tunnel, and for the next, I suppose, 11 minutes, I think we're going to have a little bit of Northern Soul. From 65 to 68, we've got Otis Redding, Leo McCorkle, The Majestics, Jackie Wilson, and Bobby Parris. Oh, yeah.

five lovely tracks there. In the vein of the Northern Soul, yes, indeedy. Next, well, we did a 5-4-3-2-1, and R. Alf didn't do as well as we thought R. Alf would do, so I thought let's throw another one in her direction and make her feel good about herself for the rest of the day. It's cold, it's blustery, and she needs that, yes, I'm a winner feeling. I suppose she could keep that I'm a winner feeling. She hasn't been blown over, so that's a win. Here you go. Three tracks back to back. I want to know which one got to number one. Simple, right? You're travelling down the time tunnel. It's the 60s. It was a while ago. Can you remember?

It was a simple question. Which one of those did you think got to number one? And Alpha's finally messaged in. She says, all were number ones, I reckon. Defo, Kefi, Kathy, Clan, and Everlasting Love. So I think you're playing tricks. As if I would play tricks. Come on, what do you take me for? What sort of cheap move do you think I'd take? Correct. All three were indeed number one hits here in the UK. As I said to you, you'll get one right, even if you got the other two wrong. And from three tracks that made it to the top of the charts here in the UK to two that surprisingly didn't, we're coming up to the end of hour one. And these will take us into hour two nicely. Two tracks that never made it to the... Well, didn't even hit the charts. How about that? Not even chart hits in the UK. One was for Frank Sinatra, one was for the Beach Boys, and neither of them made it into the charts. Shockingly bad. Shockingly bad.

0: 5, 4, 3, 2, 1. We have ignition. Strap in.
1: You're about to listen to the hottest sounds. It's the hottest mixtape in the world. And you've got it.

Yes, we are well and truly down the time tunnel. We're into hour two. The Beach Boys, Wouldn't It Be Nice? And Frank Sinatra's Fly Me to the Moon, never making it into the charts here in the UK. What do they do like where you are? Did they hit the charts where you live in the world? Yeah, I'm talking to you. We broadcast to 70 different countries, at least, on a daily basis. So I could well be talking to you. How do they do where you were? You can get in touch with me via the Facebook page or the Instagram, Neil on the Radio. Drop me a line, say hi, send me an email, neilontheradio@outlook.com. Always good to hear from you. Ready for a little bit of Motown? Yeah, we did five Northern Soul. How about five Motown numbers? Edwin Starr, Junior Walker, and the All-Stars, Chuck Jackson, the Supremes, and the Miracles, coming up right now.

now.

0: Wonderful stuff there. A few from the Motown era. Edwin Starr, Junior Walker and the All-Stars, Chuck Jackson, the Supremes, and finishing off there with The Miracles and Twist and Shout. Now, in the 60s, the songs were all fairly short, weren't they? It's not often I get to take a break and go make coffee. But I could for this one. Mary Hopkins got to number one in 1968, and I fell madly, madly, madly as a young boy in love with Mary Hopkins. Oh, dear. Or should I say Mary Hopkin? There was no S. My mum used to call her Mary Hopkins, and it's always stuck. But it's always annoyed me. So, yeah, while I pop that kettle on, pour some nice fresh coffee. Enjoy. Mary Hopkin, those were the days.
1: 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They're going to get a cup of coffee, call mommy and ask for gas money, and they'll be right back.

beautiful voice of Mary Hopkin, a Welsh singer, and her number one hit, Those Were the Days. She was one of the first artists to record on the Beatles' Apple label. Yeah, there you go. Or signed to, I should say. And recorded, you know what I mean? Ah, dear. Do you know, I have to admit, still just a little bit in love with her. 75 years old at the time of this recording and still with us. And do you know what? Beautiful, beautiful. David Jones wanted to be a pop star. And lo and behold, he did just that. This is the first track, though, from 1966, where he was credited under his brand new name of David Bowie, with the lower third and Can't Help Thinking About Me.

Getting to number three back in 1967. Not a memorable track for me from the Kinks. How about you? Death of a Clown. Inside the last half hour of today's Time Tunnel. When we stepped out of the tunnel, we found ourselves firmly planted in the 60s. To some people, their favourite decade. How about you? Been some good tracks today. I hope you've enjoyed them. Still to come, Dave D, Dozy, Beaky, Meech and Titch. Have I got that right? Tom Jones, Lee Marvin, Joe Brown and the Brothers. Yeah, Joe Brown and the Brothers. Brian Hyland, Creedence, the Moody Blues, Booker T. Hopefully time will allow us all of them. But before all of those, our very own Lulu and To Sir with Love.

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1: Only making it to number 35 for Tom Jones and his theme track from a Bond movie, Thunderball. This song didn't chart till 1970, where it got to number one. But was released in 69 from the film Paint Your Wagon, it's Lee Marvin and Wandering Star.

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I might play all of the rest of the songs just for you, my kittens. Just because, why not? My mum loved Brian Hyland and Sealed with a Kiss. This, however, isn't that one.

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Creedence Clearwater Revival for a number one hit from 69 and Bad Moon Rising. With the next song, that'll be 37 songs we played down the time tunnel today here at the 60s. I hope you've enjoyed at least one or two of them. Until the next time, you take care and I'll be back before you know it. Now go on. Go on. Get out of here. I'm going to leave you with a full version of the Moody Blues, Nights in White Satin. Only a number nine hit in 1968. Now go on, get.

Breathe deep the gathering gloom. 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Another day's useless energy spent. Impassioned lovers wrestle as one. Lonely man cries for love and has none. New mother picks up and settles her son. Senior citizens wish they were young. Cold-hearted orb that rules the night removes the colors from our sight. 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

I'm Terry Sullivan, and welcome along to another Fusion 2.0. And we kicked off today's show, of course, with Men Without Hats. Remember them from the 80s and Safety Dance? That was from their new album, On the Moon. And it's called I Love the 80s. Of course, Fusion 2.0, music from 2020 to the current times. And the usual eclectic mix. We'll go from a band who were huge in the 80s, of course, Men Without Hats, to a band who are very much now. They're called the First Time Flyers. This is from their album, Bound to Break. This is Happier.

That is Pete Davis, and On My Way. And of course, Fusion Ear 2.0 is always about the eclectic mix of music from different countries, different styles, different genres. And we're going to move from Pete Davis and from his album from 2025, The Other Side, to this one from the Nadia Rockers. This, featuring the Mad Professor, is Dub With Us.

That is the band Hot 1-2, and from their album called Virtues from 2024, that is A Distant Love Affair. Up next is this lady. She's making a lot of noise in the British country scene. She hails from Essex. This is from her 2025 album called Endless Horizons. This is Florence Somerville, Love Me Then.

not only singer-songwriter Michael Armstrong and The Greatest Thing. Well, I played a track from this album recently and you loved it so much you asked me, could you play some more from it? Of course it is from his latest album. This is the 50s, 60s legend Marty Wilde from his album called Let's Rock This Place. And this is Lonely Weekends.

are from the band 3409 from 2021. Up next is this one from the band called Delights, from the album If Heaven Looked a Little Like This from 2025. This is As

Ladies and gentlemen, Grandy and Test Drive, and we go to the blues scene and a gentleman called Mick Clark. He has a new album out called Blues Before Sunrise, and this is a track from the album. It's called My Own Fault.

Here we go, that is the Flying Beats from Texas and a Villain. Well, this next song is a bit of a cheat, really, because it was, well, part of it was recorded earlier in the years, but it was released in 2021. It's like a remixed, revamped version of the song. It's Whitney Houston with Kygo, and this is their version of Higher Love.

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where else on radio but on here could you go from, of course, Whitney Houston to Alice Cooper, and that was from Alice Cooper's Class Reunion from 2025, and Up All Night. Nadine, this next song was a huge hit across the world in 2021. This is Tones and I, and of course, Dance Monkey.

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1: There we go. As we go from the first hour to the second hour of today's Fusion 2.0 show, that was Ava Max from 2020 and a hit called Freaking Me Out. Up next is this one from 2021. This is Billie Eilish and Everything I Wanted.

That is Canadian band, of course, The Weeknd and After Hours. Do you know I love that song? And I too, there's an album I've been listening to and really enjoyed. It's called Rushmere. It is Mumford & Sons' new album. If you're into that sort of thing, I beg you to give it a listen because it is a masterpiece. This is a track from it called Carry On.

0: That is the band The Riptides from their album Burn After Listening 2024, and a track called Cut It Out. Now then, this up next is Dua Lipa from 2021 and a song called Future Nostalgia.
1: Future.

little bit of country from the Twangtown Paramours, and The Wind Will Change Again is the album, and that track was called Old Friends. Up next is the gentleman, well, he's a hit machine, isn't he? This is from 2021, this is Ed Sheeran. It's something we've all got, isn't it? Yeah, Bad Habits.

Yeah, another hit machine that, of course, is Sabrina Carpenter from 2024, and a number 19 hit called Feather. Now then, this gentleman's been having hits for years. He has a new album out. It's called The Accidental. His name is Francis Rossi. Of course, we know him from Status Quo. And this is Something in the Air.

band called The Mustard, and that was further on down the road from 2023. Now then, this band, well, they are winning awards all over the place. This is from their album from 2024. The band are called The Stork Brothers. This is from the album called Live Wire Priest, and this is Gatesville.

built next to a military base. There's a prison just like Huntsville, 10,000 men held in one place. You just wake up in the morning, the sweat running down your face.

They are a band I really enjoy listening to. That is Girl for Samson from the album Blend All the Seasons. 2025 was the year, and that is Get Off That Stake. Up next is this one from 2024 from the album Dreamers, Drifters and Hiders. This is Cordarellan, and Give Me a Memory.

Now that is Cold Alan, of course, and Give Me a Memory. Well, 2 hours has flown by for me, Terry Sullivan. Until next time, it's bye for now. I'm going to leave you this one for Mabel. And this is Mabel. Don't Mabel. Call Me Up.

0: Hi, I'm Peter Howarth of The Hollies, and I'm going to be doing a solo acoustic concert playing, of course, Hollies hits, along with some timeless Roy Orbison songs and a few classic favourites, all at the lovely Pavilion Theatre in Galston. So come on down on Wednesday the 3rd of June at 7:30. 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

Temptation, Heaven 17, as heard in Trainspotting. How you doing, nerds? My name is Paul J. Rose. Welcome along to Real Music, the show which is very much the power pills to the game of Pac-Man, which is your life. And if you enjoyed that opening, you are in for a treat this week. And let me tell you why. Because a few days ago, my wife asked if I could put on a little 80s disco. I say disco, it's a few coloured lights and some music mixed together, all from the 80s, that we could jump around to in our living room. And jump around we did, so much so that I thought, an 80s real music show. That might work. Every track this week from the 80s, movies either set in the 80s or just fans of the genre that enjoy filling their soundtrack with the best tunes ever. Like this.

Oingo Boingo with Weird Science. Love that song. I'm always reminded whenever I play that a fellow radio presenter, Chris, you know who you are. A few months ago, he posted on Facebook, "I'm playing Oingo Boingo Weird Science. I defy any other radio station to be doing that." And I read that post and I thought, well, them there's fighting words there, boy. And I played it instantly. You're listening to Real Music, where every song this week will be either from a show in the 80s, set in the 80s, or using music from... It's about the 80s. You get how it works by now.

every last drop of love and pride from King, as heard in the 2014 movie Pride. You're listening to Real Music. It's time for your first commercial break brain teaser of the week. Three songs, all from the 80s, used in UK TV commercials. Now, the commercials in question aren't necessarily from the 80s. Leave that till the second hour. I promise you, you've got some classics coming up. But these are still three commercials. You're going to have to think, well, I know the song, but what was the advert? The first one, dead easy. You'll get it straight away. Second one, some of you will. Third one, Uber Nerds. Your time is now.

cheesy as Europe, the final countdown. Before that, Queen, Somebody to Love, and the first of your commercial break in the air tonight, Phil Collins. Can you remember the three products? Like I said, the first one was real easy. Phil Collins, In the Air Tonight, that was for Cadbury's Dairy Milk. Queen, Somebody to Love, that was used by Furniture Village. And the final countdown, some of you might have been thinking, I think it's this, but I also think it's this, and then I think it's that. You're all right. It's actually been used by quite a few different commercials. One of those songs which just gets picked a lot by marketing agencies in the UK. The two most dominant ones would be either Tesco or O2. So if you've got either of those, or indeed both, give yourself a bonus point. Remember, those points can be exchanged for absolutely nothing.

from the quintessential 80s movie that was 16 Candles, Molly Ringwald, Where Are You Now? That was Love of the Common People from Paul Young. You're listening to Real Music, where we are celebrating the 80s in every way, shape and form. In fact, if you like 16 Candles, you're probably a fan of some John Hughes films. Let's do another. From John Hughes' defining classic, The Breakfast Club, Carla De Vito, We Are Not Alone.

Carla DeVito, We Are Not Alone from The Breakfast Club. Love that! You're listening to Real Music, where we are celebrating the 80s. It's time for this week's TV show trilogy, where we take a show currently on the air or being streamed somewhere, which would be so much more appropriate, because this particular show is on Netflix, and we take three songs from it. And as far as timing goes, this is an interesting choice because the show I've chosen is Sex Education. Like I say, currently available on Netflix. We've had series 1 and 2, and series 3 is being written ish because the writers have to wait until January for Netflix to tell them whether or not they've been renewed. So I sincerely hope they are, because it's a brilliant series. What's interesting is that there's a lot of music from the 1980s in it. That's why I've chosen the show this week. But if you were to ask people who have seen the show, well, when is it set? They couldn't tell you. There's a reason for that. I'll explain all after

superb Road to Nowhere from Talking Heads, before that Labour of Love from Hue and Cry, and the first of your TV show trilogy from Sex Education, Dance Little Sister from Terence Trent D'Arby. Now, as I said, people that have watched the show often struggle to work out when it's set, because it feels like an 80s American high school, but it's set in England, and, well, a lot of people use smartphones, so how does that work? Well, writer Laurie Nunn, giving an interview to Lad Bible, said that part of it is just to do with the way she naturally writes, but a lot of references were from American film and TV shows, which she loved when she was younger. And when Ben Taylor, the director, came on board, they met for the first time, they recognised they had a shared passion for the American teen genre stuff. But she continued to say that the hook of the show is so heightened. It's obviously all about a teenager giving out sex advice in a school, that it needed to be set in a heightened world in order to match that. So, in her mind, the school, called Moordale, is not a real place. It's shot in Wales, in a real place, but it's got a fictional feel to it. It's meant to feel like a teenage utopia, a sort of comic book world where teenagers exist. That's why you simply can't place it in time or space. Knowledge, people. Knowledge.

Did you seriously expect me to do a two-hour-long 80s megamix and not get in some Howard Jones's lovely What Is Love As Heard in the Carrie Diaries, the precursor to Sex and the City, which you can currently watch on Netflix? You're listening to Real Music in the second hour. We've got an actor tribute trilogy. This one's going to be a special treat. Another commercial break and the feature, which has no name. But taking us up to the top of the hour from Ready Player One, Tears for Fears, Everybody Wants to Rule the World.

Duran Duran, is there something I should know? As heard in Ashes to Ashes, a show which, realistically, I could have just taken the entire soundtrack of and said, there you go, that'll fill 2 hours and give me tunes to spare. But no, I like to put in some effort, and there's my watch making a pinging noise as I'm talking to you. That's just how live this show is. No, what we're going to do, folks, is actually bring you a bit of a film score. One of my personal favourites, such an incredibly moving piece of music from an incredibly moving film from Hans Zimmer. This is the theme to Rain Man.

I love that. Hans Zimmer, the theme tune to Rain Man, right here on Real Music. We continue with our tribute of all things 80s, be it the songs, the movies, or indeed both. So from the Robin Williams lesser appreciated film Toys, this is Frankie Goes to Hollywood. Welcome to the Pleasure Dome.

Frankie Goes to Hollywood, Welcome to the Pleasure Dome, as featured in the battle scene of the movie Toys. Great film, very weird, still recommend it. And thank heavens I could find the radio edit of this song, because I do own the Frankie Goes to Hollywood album, Welcome to the Pleasure Dome, where the version of that song is a little shy of 14 minutes long. Now, I loves me a good song, people, you know that, but that's just getting a little bit ridiculous. Tell you what else is ridiculous, we haven't had an 80s montage sequence yet.

Joe Esposito, you're the best, from the original Karate Kid, a movie which is getting a little bit more traction these days because Cobra Kai, a series which started on YouTube, but then you had to pay for it after episode 3, is now available on Netflix and it's doing incredibly well. If you're not familiar with it, it is set in the same universe as The Karate Kid. In fact, it features the same people, Billy Zabka versus Ralph Macchio. Just take them 35 years later and see where their lives went. It's a great series. I thoroughly recommend it. Cobra Kai, now available on Netflix, who don't pay me to tell you all about their shows. I'm starting to think they should.

Matthew Wilder, Break My Stride, as heard in the 2009 feature, he's just not that into you. Although the kiddies these days are more familiar with that song because people rip off the lyrics and do prank calls to people each other on TikTok. It's a meme. I don't understand it, but it works for them. You're listening to Real Music. It's time for the second commercial break. As I promised you in the first hour of the show, this second one is going to feature some absolute 80s classics, both in terms of the music and the commercials themselves. In fact, got a little sneaky double feature going on here because one of these songs could just as easily feature in the feature, which has no name. Because you'd only really be familiar with a little snippet of the song from a 30 or 60 second commercial. I'm going to bring you the full one here. That's going to be a treat. So, can you name the three products in question? Best of luck.

Love It, Bananarama Venus. Before that, Heard It Through the Grapevine, Marvin Gaye. And the first of your commercial break, part two, Cliff Adams, The Night Rider. Which, of course, you instantly recognised. And all because the lady loves Milk Tray. After that, easy one, wasn't it? Levi 501s for Marvin Gaye. And Bananarama, you're thinking, hang on a second, Paul. No, because that was for the razor blade called Venus. And that was in the 90s. Yes, it was. But before that, it was used by Impulse Body Spray. Don't try and out-nerd me, people. Do you realise who you're dealing with here? Dramatic note, please.

years before he became Dr. Dreamy in Grey's Anatomy from the 1987 Patrick Dempsey film Can't Buy Me Love. That's Living in a Box with Living in a Box. Gotta tell you, if you are living in that box, the acoustics are fantastic.

every last drop of Depeche Mode's Personal Jesus, which you can hear in an episode of Lucifer, now into season 6 on Netflix. And it is a strong season. If you're not into Lucifer yet, make a start. You've got some catching up to do, but you will thank me. It's time for this week's Actor Tribute Trilogy. I've gone for someone quintessentially 80s, a man whose middle name is Andrew, but he prefers to call himself Michael J. Fox.

Mark Safran win in the end from T-Wolf. I happen to know that Steve, one of our regular friends of the show, is probably trashing his living room right now because he loves that. Before that, if you're thinking, I don't remember Michael J. Fox being in Ferris Bueller's Day Off, well, he wasn't, but that particular track, Oh Yeah, from Yellow, also featured in The Secret of My Success. And the first one, Huey Lewis, The Power of Love, I'm not going to insult you by telling you what movie that's from. That Mark Safran once put me in the mood for this. And you didn't seriously think I'd do 2 hours of 80s movies without doing something from Ghostbusters, did you? Alessi, saving the day.

Love that. Such a feel-good song. A lesson saving the day, as heard in Ghostbusters. You all know the scene, where they're all pitched up, just about to do battle with Zool before the end of the film. Still waiting for Ghostbusters Afterlife to come out. We've been teased with the trailer for quite some time, but, well, then what happened? It sort of disappeared. I'm looking forward to it. Let's hope it happens sometime soon. You're listening to Real Music, and believe it or not, we've come to the end of the show, and you might be thinking, hold on one second, Paul. You promised us a feature with no name. Didn't even say it right. You promised us a feature with no name. If you're new to the show, let me explain. It's where we take a piece of music, which is normally only known to you all because it was used as a TV theme, and therefore you know only about 30 or 60 seconds of it, maybe 90 seconds max if it was in the 80s, but no more. And we bring you a much longer version of it. Now, this one's a little bit interesting because this is not official. You can buy it, although the album will cost you 55 quid. For extended remixes of the theme tune to Airwolf, a piece of music written originally by Sylvester Levay. And this particular version is my personal favourite. This was a pet project by a composer and remix DJ called Mark Cairns. But good Lord, he does it justice. Listen, if you want to get in touch with this show, do drop me a line. It's paul@realmusicshow.com. I'm going to leave you with this one. Have yourself a fantastic day. Whatever you're doing, keep it sparkly.

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Hi, and thanks for joining me for today's episode of One Hit Wonders with me, Gord Cooper. This week it's got a bit of a twist. As a general rule, we do a mixture of One Hit Wonders from all decades. This week, I thought for a bit of a change, we would just do One Hit Wonders from the 1980s. So all these songs were One Hit Wonders in the 1980s. When I say One Hit Wonders, A, it was in the UK, and B, any other hit that they might have had that went into the charts certainly never got into the top 50. So generally speaking, these are their only and their biggest hits. You should know every one of them. On past shows, also, I've tried to get some points off you by trying to play tracks that you wouldn't know the artist of, but you will know every single one of these. Start off today's show with Fiction Factory and Feels Like Heaven. This, A Little Bit of Ice House.

So you didn't have to be around in the 80s to recognise most of these songs, although the older that you get from being sort of in the 80s means it's easier for you to work out who the artists are for each of the songs we're going to play on today's show. That was the Lotus Eaters and the First Picture of You. Before that, Dream Academy and Life in a Northern Town, Ice House with Hey Little Girl, and started off today's show, the show of course being UK One Hit Wonders, with the theme being all 80s One Hit Wonders, were Fiction Factory and Feels Like Heaven.

We're more or less at the halfway stage of today's show, the show being One Hit Wonders with me, Gord Cooper, where all the bands only had one major hit. In fact, in this show, all the bands only had one major hit in the 80s and were never really heard of again. They may have had minor hits that didn't even sort of reach the top 50 in the UK charts, but generally speaking, they're known for having this one big hit. You just heard Furniture and Brilliant Mind. Before that, Nena from Germany, of course, and 99 Red Balloons, and then the Icicle Works and Love is a Wonderful Colour. This is FR David.

Europop had its part to play in the 1980s, but unfortunately not enough that meant that the most of the artists from that genre had more than the one hit. And I got a couple more tracks from that genre coming up very shortly, but you just heard Ryan Paris and Dolce Vita. Before that, It's Immaterial with Driving Away From Home, and then F.R. David with Words, another Europop song. Talking of Europop, let's have a little bit more with this one from Desireless.

That's it. We've run out of time on today's edition of One Hit Wonders, or should I say UK One Hit Wonders, with me, Gord Cooper, the 80s edition. You've just heard Matthew Wilder with Break My Stride. Before that, Concan with I Beg Your Pardon, with a remix of Lynn Anderson's Rose Garden from the 70s. Before that, from Ireland, we had Baltimora and Tarzan Boy, and then Desireless with Voyage, Voyage. I'll be back same time, same place, same channel next week with what I would probably call a normal edition of UK One Hit Wonders, whatever normal may be. But I'm going to leave you with one more One Hit Wonders. I'm sure there's too many ones in there. One more One Hit Wonders from the 80s. This is Alphaville and Big in Japan. See you all again soon. Bye for now.

I've always found Fantasy Records to be one of those labels that you can just buy blind with confidence, don't you think? You don't need to know the artist, you don't need to know the song, you just know that when you come across that label in a used record shop or a car boot sale, a yard sale, it's worth picking up. And that's exactly what happened with that 45 Mr. Weatherman from a band called Water and Power. And nice and cheap as chips as well. I'm Aidy Crampton. This is 2 hours of 70s soul, funk and disco. And this week, we're off to Texas for a chat with Arthur Guillory, former band member of the band The Ascots. He's going to be telling us all about his life in music and what he's up to now. In the second hour of the show, we've got previously unreleased music from Paris Ford, former member of BB&Q band. Or at least it was until Epsilon Records released it 4 or 5 years ago. The reason I'm playing it as a new release is that Paris Ford has now got an album out. It's called Digging the Crates, and it's available now. I'm going to play you a song from that LP in the second hour of the show. But right now, whilst we're in a West Coast vein, fancy a bit of Randy Brown.

I don't know about you, but that song was really popular in the clubs around my way back in 1977 from Motown, 21st Creation and Tailgate. I get out of puff just thinking about dancing to that nowadays. Wonderful. Rance Allen Group is on the way with a bit of gospel soul. Don Thomas, of course, former Drifter Don Thomas, with an absolute Northern Soul classic too. But right now, this is the gorgeous Gloria Scott.

0: the late great Rance Allen. How he got those high notes, I'll never know. But there we are on Stax's very own Gospel Truth record label. I know a man who. I'm Ady Crampton. This is 2 hours of 70s soul, funk and disco. And Don Thomas joined the Drifters in 1969, left in 1971, and then managed to get himself a single release with a local label called Come On Train.
1: Hey. Hey, gotta find my baby. Hey, gotta go back home.

He wrote that himself, you know, Don Thomas. Come On Train on Hollywood's NUVJ record label, produced by Gene Townsend, who went on to make the iconic song I'm Walking Away. I'm Eddie Crampton. This is 2 hours of 70s soul, funk and disco. And next up, I'll be talking to Arthur Giller of the Ascots on the phone after we've heard 2 Feet from the Gutter.

0: And live on the phone from Texas this evening, I've got former Ascots member Arthur Guillory. Arthur, thank you for giving me the interview. How are you doing?
1: I'm doing fine. Thank you for having me, man.
0: Excellent. You've been recording in on Texan labels through the 60s and into the 70s. Brought out some really collectible stuff. Tell me, how did you personally get into music?
1: Well, I started in music, man. You know, like most of us, we started in church.
0: Uh-huh.
1: And around about 9 years old, something happened in the church, and be honest with you, and I left.
0: Right.
1: And I started singing rhythm and blues at 10 years old.
0: Wow. So this is public performances, talent competitions, things like that?
1: Yes, we did that. When I got to high school, we did that. And we also did that with Tal in my high school days. That's how I met Tal during my high school days. He was my speech teacher.
0: Oh, right. Lovely. Because, so you formed up with Talmadge Armstrong and James Doohan?
1: Yes, sir.
0: And formed a group, which was the Ascots, or the Escots.
1: Yes, it was called the Escots at the time.
0: Lovely. And you got a recording deal with Spindletop. That was a local label to Port Arthur, where you all grew up. How did that come about?
1: Yes. Well, the way we got, I got with Spindletop is with Tamra Armstrong.
0: Yeah.
1: We first recorded Give It Up, GG.
0: Uh-huh.
1: And we went on and did some more recording later on. We're just a few feet from the gutter.
0: Mm. That was on a different label, though, wasn't
1: different.
0: It?
1: Yes, it was. Uh-huh.
0: Yeah, because on the Spindletop label there was Give It Up and Gigi, as you rightly say. Do you know there was a copy? There was a copy of that sold last month for $500.
1: Oh yes.
0: Yeah, fantastic. So I mean, just great music stands the test of time. So, four brilliant tracks on a small label.
1: Well, yeah, Baby I'm Lost. I had a nice time recording on that particular song.
0: Right.
1: It became very, very, very dear to me, very personal to me. So,
0: right.
1: Baby I'm Lost was a nice tune.
0: Yeah, very nice. So, what made you move from Spindletop across to American Playboy?
1: Yes, during them times, we continued recording, maybe a year and a half or so after Give It Up in Gigi.
0: Mm-hmm.
1: And that's when the transition came about. We started recording with Mr. Huey P. Moore, okay? So, so that's how that came up. We started recording later on after the Gigi and the Give It Up project.
0: Yeah, so this would have been, because, I mean, Give It Up was 1969, was it, 68? So you're moving into the 70s
1: yes,
0: now.
1: Yes, we did that during the 70s, as well as Just a Few Feet from the Gutter.
0: Yeah.
1: And other tunes. She's So Indifferent, She's Indifferent to Me, things like that.
0: Right, yeah. I mean, that Just a Few Feet from the Gutter, that is very, very collectible nowadays. There was one of those went...
1: Oh, really?
0: One of those went 3 years ago for $1,100.
1: Wow.
0: Yeah.
1: Okay.
0: Yeah. So you should be very, very proud. I mean, you won't see any of the money, don't get me wrong, but you should be very, very proud of the quality of music that you were turning out.
1: Oh, yes, I am. And that's a big smile on my face right now.
0: Excellent. I mean, was it an exciting time at the label? Because you were working at small labels, so you say it must have been very hands-on. And you were in the company of people like Oscar Perry, JoJo Benson, Barbara Lynn, you've mentioned, Lorraine Rudolph.
1: Mm-hmm.
0: I mean, when I talk to the Motown stars, they say, talk about a Motown family of acts, of artists. Did you have a family feel at American Playboy and Spindletop?
1: You're talking about the people that...
0: That you were working with, the other artists on the label. With them being small labels, did you all pitch in?
1: Yeah.
0: Did you tour together?
1: Yeah, it was pretty big. Yeah. Well, now we didn't actually tour together.
0: Right.
1: You know, like the Motown family.
0: Yeah.
1: But the area, Southeast Texas, so we all knew each other. So, but the only tour that I went on, really, was Barbara Lynn, the Barbara Lynn Review.
0: Mm.
1: And that was quite an experience.
0: Lovely, lovely. And then Huey opened a Crazy Cajun label and put an LP on you.
1: Mm-hmm.
0: Well, that must have been great because you were able to rework some existing tracks and put some new ones in as well.
1: Yes, well, we did that. Huey Mo dealt with him a few years there.
0: Mm-hmm.
1: And you know, that was quite an experience.
0: How long did it take you to record the album?
1: If I'm not mistaken, this so long ago. If I'm a little off, you know. So I'm thinking it might have took us a month. It might have took us a month to do the whole complete thing, you know, with them going back in and doing what they had and mix it and everything. Mm-hmm. It might have taken a month.
0: Lovely. And I think, am I right in saying that was in the Sugar Hill Studios? Was that in Houston's Sugar Hill Studios where you recorded it?
1: Yes, Sugar Hill Studios. I did make an appearance down there as far as going there. And like I said, we did a lot of work with Huey. And we did work at Sugar Hill.
0: Lovely. The tracks on that album for me, they were reworked some existing ones. Gotta Feel Something, what a beautiful record. And Let's Serenade Our Love.
1: Uh-huh.
0: Both great tracks.
1: Yes, great track. Yes, Let's Serenade Our Love. Tao did the writing on that, of course, and Mr. Armstrong. And, you know, I say Mr. Armstrong because, like I said, I was one time a student.
0: Yeah, he was your two. Yeah.
1: yes. But Tal is a great writer.
0: Yeah.
1: You know.
0: Yeah.
1: And he put together all these songs with some cooperation from me and others.
0: Yeah. Mm-hmm. And the album itself's got quite a variety of styles, hasn't it? Because, I mean, it's all soulful, but you've got your nice, deep crossover soul, and you've got funky-edge stuff. Graveyard Creep, that sounds so James Brown to me. That's got a real funky-edge yeah. to it.
1: Oh, yes, and that's what I love about the album. There's some mixture of styles in there, you know?
0: Beautiful.
1: And that's the great thing about it.
0: Mm. I mean, you mentioned earlier about a track called She's So Indifferent to Me Now. Do you know that track's been re-released as a 45?
1: I didn't know that.
0: Yeah.
1: I didn't know that.
0: Yeah, 2014. It was a choice cut.
1: Oh,
0: yeah.
1: My. Man, now look at here, man. And that is a nice message to that song.
0: Yeah, absolutely. It came out as a flip side to Oscar Perry. Because Oscar Perry was on your label as well, wasn't he?
1: Yes, I did. I see something on that as far as Oscar Perry being on that particular label.
0: Mm. So, since 1978 then, what did you go back to touring?
1: Well, it's 1978. I did do some recording with a group called United Voice Players.
0: All right.
1: I did some recording with them. And like I said, I also did some work with Starship. That group there was really a good group. A band director from Charlton Pollock, in which the same school that Talmadge taught, you know.
0: Right.
1: And the group was just very, very, very, very good musicians in that group, in that band.
0: Yeah.
1: Starship.
0: Yeah, yeah.
1: You know, the opening acts, like I said, we did a lot of that coming through from out there.
0: Smash in. So, are you still singing?
1: Yeah, so what I'm doing now, I'm not per se singing in clubs or whatever. I kind of sit back with my grandbabies right now. but what I do, if there's anything need to be done, somebody call and say, hey, I want you to sing at a birthday party or maybe even a funeral.
0: Yeah.
1: You know.
0: Yeah.
1: And I do things like that now, you know, but music is still at the core of my heart.
0: Absolutely. Absolutely. Fantastic. Lovely. Arthur, thank you very much for talking to me this afternoon. And I wish you all the best for the future. And look forward to catching up with you again soon.
1: Okay. And listen, thank you so very much for talking to me, man.
0: Thank you.

0: love that record. Guaranteed to fill the floor at venues up and down the country. Barbara Lynn and Moving on the Groove, which, surprisingly, was issued as a B-side. Beggars believe, doesn't it? I'm Ady Crampton, coming towards the end of hour one. In hour two, though, I've got some great music for you. We've got a featured track from the brand new album by Paris Ford, former member of the Brooklyn, Bronx and Queens band back in the 70s and 80s. And also, following my wife Julie's recommendation that I tidy up my man cave, I've come across some albums that I'd bought and forgot about. And as I'm sorting them out and putting them away, I'm thinking, oh, I need to play this. Do you ever find that? And you think, why am I not playing this more? Well, I've got a great song from a fabulous band coming up, as I say, in hour two, about half an hour's time. But to get us there, we've got music from Robert Tanner and Tenderness and Barbara Brown and Eighth Day. And next, it's the fabulous Rosie Jones.
1: Hi, baby. Is this the Head Level Travel Agency?
2: Yes, may I help you?
1: Yeah, baby. I need some love.
2: Yeah. I'll fly right out on the next plane.

They were a multiracial band out of Detroit, Eighth Day, recorded on Hollandozia Holland's Invictus label, which was a fabulous record label, incorporating artists like Frida Payne, Eloise Laws, Chairman of the Board. Wonderful. I'm Aidy Crampton, and if you like smooth soul, you're going to love Robert Tanner. I've got him coming up in just a moment after a bit of Memphis soul from the lovely Barbara Brown.

He also recorded a version of that when he was singer-songwriter with a band called The New Sounds that recorded on Turbo Records. Robert Tanner, Sweet Memories on the 70s Soul, Funk and Disco Show. Coming up to the end of Hour 1. Got the Spinners kicking us off in Hour 2 with a fabulous sing-along song from them. Tenderness is going to take us there after we've heard from the lovely Ty Carine.

That really hits my sweet spot. So imagine my delight when Ace Records decided to release an anthology of Ty Kareem's music. Oh, it's got to be 10, 15 years ago now, but it's certainly pride of place in my collection. It's a go-to record in the Crumpton household, I can tell you that. Ty Kareem and Lighten Up. The Spinners are kicking off hour two, but right now this is a band called Tenderness and Gotta Keep on Trying. Quite right too.

another international mega hit to add to Motown's collection from 1970, The Spinners. And It's a Shame, kicking off hour two of this, the 70s Soul, Funk and Disco show. I'm Aidy Crampton. In this hour, as well as 60 minutes of fabulous 70s soulful sounds, I've got a featured song from the brand new album by Paris Ford, bass player of the BB&Q band, and also what I'm now going to call the track at the back of the shelf, following my wife's instruction that I tidy my man cave. I've come across so much music that I've bought over the years and then forgotten about, and I thought I need to reacquaint myself with this music. So I'm going to share a track from you in about 15 minutes time, and today's is from Jeannie Reynolds, from her album Bananas, Cherries and Other Fine Things, which is a great LP all round, let me tell you. Right now though, music from Robert Cotter, former lead singer with a band called the Big Apple Band, who were the forerunners to Chic, and the original version of Saturday. Right now, this is Breakwater.

original version of a dance floor classic. There's Robert Cotter, who's got a really interesting story to tell. If you'd like to hear more about his life in music, then go to my website, shinyl.co.uk, shinyl.co.uk. One artist who isn't there yet, but may well be before the end of the year, is Thelma Houston.

back-to-back floor fillers from the late, great Teddy Pendergrass and also Thelma Houston right here on the 70s Soul, Funk and Disco show. Now, next up is a feature I'm going to start calling the track at the back of the shelf. My wife decided that it was time that I cleared up my man cave, which meant that I discovered loads of records that I'd bought over the years and I'd forgotten about. So I've started pulling them out and giving them a play, and giving them a fresh airing, and I'm so pleased I did. One such record was Jeannie Reynolds, the album Bananas, Cherries and Other Fine Things, which is crammed full of great music. None more so than Hit and Run. I'm going to play that next.

Jeannie Reynolds, who was the sister of LJ Reynolds, I will say. And there she is from the album Bananas, Cherries and Other Fine Things. That's a song called Hit and Run, which is my track at the back of the shelf for this week. I wonder what next week's will be. We'll just have to wait and see. Jimmy Jones on the way with an interesting concept right now. Bit of Southern Soul from Ann Peebles.

There's the sound of Chicago in 1976. Jimmy Jones and Ain't Nothing Wrong. We're going to go to Los Angeles in just a moment. First off, a quick stop in New York City for Queen Yana.

Despite being a cover, I've got to say that's my preferred version of that song. Originally by 21st Century in 1969, there's Minnie Jones and the Minuets and their cover of Shadow of a Memory right here on the 70s Soul, Funk and Disco Show. I've got my featured song from a brand new LP from Paris Ford coming up in just a moment. Right now, we're on the subject of covers. This is Serena Johnson with her version of Viva Lord Jordan's All Work and No Play.

see, that's a perfect example that the power, the real power in the music industry, is in the distribution. Because fabulous artist, great little record label, neither had a follow-up. Neither had a follow-up. One-hit wonders for both counts. So with a bit of distribution, they could both have been so much bigger, couldn't they? Such a shame. Now then, on to my featured artist. Paris Ford has got a brand new album out. It's called Digging the Crates, and it's available for streaming now. I'm going to play you one song from that CD, one that was actually written in 1978, called Boogie On Down.

That was recorded in 1978, went unreleased until Epsilon Records picked it up just a few years ago. Of course, that was limited press, so they're long gone, but you can get your copy on CD or through streaming, both of which you can go to Amazon and get it from there, or other streaming sites also have it. There's Boogie On Down from Paris Ford. Heard it here first on the 70s Soul, Funk and Disco show with Diane Duquesne on the way. Right now, this is a bit of West Coast soul from Tiara.

that got some place in Wigan Casino back in the day, so I'm told. Of course, me being a spring chicken, I was too young to go there. Diane Duquesne, real name Diane Jones, and better late than never. I'm Eddie Crampton, and people often ask me what are my, if I had to compile a top 10 of all-time favourites, what would they be? Well, it's difficult because that changes by the hour, by the minute sometimes, but I tell you what, this one's never far away.

You know, if you're going to have a debut release, that's the way to do it, isn't it? Jeff Perry, brother to Greg Perry, and Love Don't Come No Stronger Than Yours and Mine, right here on the 70s Soul, Funk and Disco show, which is sadly coming to an end for another week. Hope you can join me same time, same place next week, where I'll be having another 2 hours of fabulous soul music just like this. Have a great day.

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2: 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And let's kick off today's show with a brand new song. Yes, from the forthcoming album Reimagine. This is Lorraine Silver and her brand new song called I'll Be Your Number One.

That is Too Poor to Die, of course, from 1966, and Fifth Dimension. Okay, let's jump forward to 1967, and this one from Andre Williams is You Got It and I Want It.

is David Ruffin, of course, and I've lost everything I've ever loved. Ah, very careless of you, David, but never mind. Now, let's go to 1970, and this is a 6 minute and 18 second version of the classic song from Diana Ross.

That is on the radio, of course, from 1977. That is the Archie Bell and the Drells. Up next is this one from Baby Washington from 1967. This is You Are What You Are.

He's Barbara Lewis and a track called The Stars. Now, this gentleman I had the great pleasure of meeting many, many years ago. In fact, quite a few years ago. It had been early 80s, middle 80s. His name was Edwin Starr. What a legend he was. This is from 1969. And this is called Pretty Little Angel.

That is the Four Tops and What Is a Man? Leading question, that one. You're listening to the All New Boogaloo, of course, 2 hours of Motown and Northern Soul in 2 hours. And we're going to go back to the Northern Soul scene. And this one from Benjamin and the Dream Dancers. And this is That's What You Mean to Me.

He's Betty Boo and my man Flint. Now then, go back to Motown and the year 1969. And this lady, Gladys Knight and the Pips. And this is The Nitty Gritty.

Well, that is Ivy Joe, and sorry is a sorry word. And don't forget, if you'd like me to play your favourite Motown or Northern Soul song here on All New Boogaloo, all you need to do is send me an email. It is terrysullivanradio@gmail.com. And if you put Boogaloo in the subject matter, be great, and I'll give you a shout-out in a future show. Now then, we're going to go to the Northern Soul scene. And from 1969, this one sees a big Joe Turner and Shake, Rattle and Roll.

That is Biddy Preston and The Night, and it goes, The Night, peaceful and quiet, not with me around, it's not. Anyhow, let's go back to Motown, and the legend of these, Jimmy Ruffin, and 1968 is the year. This is Everybody Needs Love.

Gem aboard Audrey DeWalt Mixon Jr. We know him as Junior Walker, along with the All Stars, and a song called Brainwasher. I think I sometimes have that here on the All New Boogaloo. Anyhow, let's play another Motown song, shall we? And a lady you may not know recorded for Motown. She recorded for Motown in 1970, and she had a sort of minor hit for Motown. This is the legendary Kiki D, of course, famous for singing with Elton John. And this is The Day Will Come Between Sunday and Monday.

Now that is Sugar and Spice from 1963. Of course, Billy Stewart singing that. Up next is this one from 1969. This is Bo Diddley. Would you believe it's us? He's on a soul train.

Sound of Martha Reeves along with the Vandellas from 1967. Of course, can't believe it was that long ago. And that is a Jimmy Mack. Should we play another Martha Reeves song? Why not? This one is from the year 1970. And this is Love, Guess Who?

from the 1969, that is Marvin Gaye, and Wherever I Lay My Hat, That's My Home. And of course, that was made famous later on by none other than Britain's

That is a Michael Denton and Just Another Morning. Well, I do love this song. This is hailing from Canada. This is Ardeen Taylor. Do you know what? Indiana wants me.

That is Bobby Womack and Something For My Head. Great song, that, isn't it? Great song. And now, a lady who did the crossover from Motown to Northern Soul, which a lot of artists have. This is Brenda Holloway from 1965 and Operator.

You're listening to the all-new Boogaloo, and that was Rare Earth, of course, and Magic Key. Rare Earth, the rock band that Motown signed to try and get the rock aficionados on. Now, we're going to stay with the year 1969, and this one from Shorty Long. Of course, Ain't No Justice.

That is Sad Girl from Carol Anderson. And don't forget, if you'd like to hear your favourite Motown or Northern Soul song here on the All New Boogaloo, all you need to do is send me an email. It is terrysullivanradio@gmail.com. Now I'm going to play two in a row from the band, I suppose, that were fundamental in helping the rise of Motown. I'm talking about Smokey Robinson along with the Miracles, because they were the founder members or the founder songwriters of Motown. I'm going to kick off with one from 1969, Smokey Robinson, The Miracles, Abraham, Martin and John, followed by one from 1967, and You Must Be Love.

Cody's too weak to fight. And that was Clarence Carter from 1968. We're going to go to 1972 and Cleanius Brothers and Sister Rose and Too Late to Turn Back Now.

Yeah, the legend himself, of course, Mr. Stevie Wonder and My Cherie Amour. That's the gentleman who I get more requests for than anybody else. And don't forget to keep your requests coming in. That one goes out to Pat and all of the people who love Stevie Wonder. Well, it is time for me to say goodbye. I can't believe the 2 hours has flown by. I hope you enjoyed the show today. Hope you enjoyed the Northern Soul and the Motown here on an all-new Boogaloo. Till next time, for me, Terry Sullivan, it's bye for now. I'm going to leave you with an instrumental from 1966. This is The Triumphs, and they're Walking the Duck.

Welcome back to the Midnight Cafe. That place far, far away, where the drinks are always free, the music never stops, and the clocks are always set to midnight.

Welcome back to the Midnight Cafe. The clocks are set, as always, to midnight. And they will stay set to midnight until I'm out of here. Our usual weekly show where we kind of kick back a little bit, just take it easy. You know, nothing too over the top. A mixture of genres from indie to folk to Americana, jazz, country, rock. As long as it's chilled. The drinks are free, so get yourself a drink in and I'll sort the tab later. Follow me on Facebook and Instagram, Neil on the Radio. And if you come along to the Facebook page right now, if you're listening live, not on a catch-up, but if you're listening live, you can see the post for tonight's show and you can say hi in the comments and talk to each other, and I might even join in. Sheila's in there bright and early in her usual corner seat. She's got her drink and she's ready to go. Kicked off the show tonight with the Teague Brothers Band and Tell Me Anything from 2025. Really, really do like that. And coming up tonight, Jason Isbell next with a track from 2025 from him too. And also we've got music from Southeast Stereophonics, Flora Cash. Yes. God, get these names right. Anna Jarvinen. Emmeline, Gary Kemp, a new album out from him, and we're going to play a track off there. Frank Vielli, Orchidelia, Noah Dirksen, The Flying Beats, the latest track from them. Delamitri, Adam Ezra, Slambovian, Circus of Dreams, Cigarettes After Sex, oh, and so much more, so much more. Tonight, I've gone with a hot chocolate. Yep, I've gone with a hot chocolate. I don't know why. Just fancied one. So settle yourself down, dim those lights, turn the music up or down, however you prefer to chill out. And let's bring you some great music. Jason Isbell, Foxes in the Snow,

0: Love.
1: I kind of stopped short just before the intro to that, didn't I? Jason Isbell from the album Foxes in the Snow. That is the title track. Most of the show tonight will see music from 24 and 25, but there are some a little bit older and some from the teens. And there's two absolute corkers, two stellar tracks, and interstellar maybe even, that just deserve to be on the jukebox from the 90s. And one I'm going to end on. I was going to start with it, but I thought, no, I'll end on it. And I'm going to play the first of those 90s tracks in a couple of tracks' time. And then I've got an absolute just, oh. When it first came out, I didn't really listen to it. And then as the years went on, I did. And then recently, I can't stop listening to it as I've revisited it. So that's what we're going to finish with tonight, the Interstellar track from the 90s. And we have got just a wonderful track that I think should be on the Midnight Cafe's jukebox coming up in about... we've got two more tracks to play and then we'll play it. Next up, we have got USA Sweden. I think USA born Sweden. I can't remember if they're born where and then settled or made up of two different nationalities. I can't remember. I should really write down the things that I need to talk about so I know what I'm doing. I took a break, didn't I? Come back and I'm unprepared. What do you expect? All I can tell you, though, is just absolutely wonderful. I think it's, it's just... let's just play it, shall we? Old Sea Brigade. Now, I like this group, this band, these people. And tonight's song is a track called Rest Assured from 2024 as a single. And it featured Amanda Bergman. This is Old Sea Brigade and Rest Assured. Don't know what's in that hot chocolate, but it's thrown me out completely.

Oh, yeah. I've settled in. I was listening to that. Let's get it right, shall we? And do it and introduce it properly, because I said the group, singer, duet. I meant duet because that was featuring Amanda Bergman. Amanda Bergman is the Swedish person, and USA is Old Sea Brigade. And Old Sea Brigade is just it's a singer-songwriter. That's the name that he uses, much like a passenger thing. It's not a group. It's one person. And Benjamin Kramer, better known as Old Sea Brigade. He's the American singer-songwriter, producer, if I remember, originally from Atlanta. And on that particular track, Amanda Bergman was joining in. Hence, I got confused when I was saying USA and Sweden. I've got a few that say that on here, and that is that they were born America but now live in Sweden. So I got kind of confused, and as I say, I've been away, and I'm settling in. Maybe I shouldn't have had the hot chocolate. It's sending me to sleep. You're listening to Midnight Cafe with me, Neil Jones. I think it's safe to say we have got the mistakes out of the way, well and truly. Now I'm just settling, and I'm kind of chilling and relaxing and just listening to the music. From America, joined by someone from Sweden, we go to Australia. That's a bit simpler, isn't it? Southie and a track from him from 2025 called Red Garden.

love the lyrics to that one. I really do. I'm pretty good with a Phillips head, you know. That's probably the only screwdriver I am good with. The others I always seem to mess up. Southie and Red Garden, a track from him from 2025, all the way from Australia. You know, on this show, I like to bounce around the world. I like to find whether it's folk music from around the world or indie music from around the world and just find that chilled music that we can play here at the cafe. And, yeah, we're certainly doing that tonight. Next, well, closer to home, as we go to the Stereophonics. 1997.

first of those two tracks from the 90s that I said deserved to be on the jukebox. To Daryl in Norwich, a very good evening to you. What's happening, me? Good to have you with us, and I'm glad you're enjoying the music. Got some great music to come. He said, did you just fluff your lines and get it wrong? When I was talking about the Swedish, you know, when I was going on about, well, I was talking, saying USA, Sweden. It was a USA singer and then a Swedish singer together. No, I didn't fluff my lines. I just got confused because they're not the only ones like that. And I'll prove it to you, Dal. Right up in the next two songs, in fact. We've got a song called John Denver. A 2024 single from A Choir of Ghosts featuring Lena Cooper. A Choir of Ghosts is UK-born but Swedish-based act. See what I mean? And then a track from Flora Cash from 2024 from the album Behind Every Beautiful Thing. And this is a Swedish-American duo. One is Swedish, one's American. So you can see that I knew what I was saying. It was like the Morecambe and Wise and the Andre Previn. You know, I'm saying all the right things, just not necessarily in the right order. Good to have you with us, Darryl.

Oh, I love that. Flora Cash and Dragon. Anna Javanen. Hopefully I've said that correctly. From Finland up next. And a track from them called from Helsinki there. Track called, get it right, see if I can pronounce it, Voima. See what you think of this. I do put myself through it, don't I?

We've had some Polish and some French language songs on the show before, but I think that's the first time we've played Finnish language. We've played some tracks from Finland, but normally sung in English, but that's in the native tongue, and I like that. Anna Järvinen and Voima. That's the best I can get close to. Some musical numbers coming up next. Emmeline, who we've played often on the show, great violinist and jazz vocalist. She's done a cover from Cinderella, a track called A Dream is a Wish Your Heart Makes. I've not watched the Cinderella musical to understand it or know it, but it sounded rather nice, so I thought I would add it to the other songs of hers we've played. And followed that up with a track from the Avett Brothers. We've played the Avett Brothers before. They are from an American folk band, and they've done a whole album I was listening to. It's a musical called Swept Away. And I thought, well, that's different. Let's have a little listen. And, yeah, different but good. And I picked a track from that called Murder in the City. Emmeline and the Avett Brothers.

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1: Do like that, and if you like that, listen to the album. It's from the musical Swept Away from the Abbott Brothers. They wrote and did the whole thing, so you'll love that. You're listening to Midnight Cafe. Kevin has joined us, working late, as always. He's a busy, busy bee. And the drink is on its way. You should have it by now already, and probably drunk and awaiting another. I planned ahead. Another is on its way also. Remember, this is the place where the music never stops, other than when I'm having a little gab in between, and the drinks keep flowing, and the clocks are always set to midnight. There will be some changes to how things go. We're looking at maybe doing a repeat of this show, because so many of you asked for it to be repeated again. We'll see how it goes. But, of course, you can catch it on my Mixcloud account. 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It's Mixcloud.com/Neil Jones 101. But if you go to my Facebook page, Neil on the Radio, you'll see lots of links to other shows, and that will take you there, and you can see all of these Midnight Cafes for your enjoyment. Please do take time to sign up. It's free. It's just an email and a password, and you're away, and you can favourite the shows I do. Let me know that you like them, or let me know that you don't. Either or. I would love to hear. So I've been jumping around a bit from America and Finland and Sweden, and I thought, let's pop back to England for a couple. What do you say? Gary Kemp's got a brand new album out called This Destination, and we're going to bring you a track from that called Borrowed Town, and then a little bit of glam. They're kind of like, would tag themselves as a glam band, that sort of thing, from Bristol. The lad's called Luke Spiller, and it's a song I just loved. When I saw the title, I thought, ooh, let's have a listen. And I really like the song. It's called Love Will Probably Kill Me Before Cigarettes. Ain't that the truth? So that's what you got next. Two for England. Gary Kemp first, Luke Spiller second.

definitely be looking out for more from that young lad. Luke Spiller, Love Will Probably Kill Me Before Cigarettes and Wine. You're listening to Midnight Cafe, and from England we head back to America, and the latest track from Ghost Hounds, 2025 single from them called House of Home.

like that. Do like that. Ghost Hounds, House of Home. German-born, Swedish-based next, you see. We're back to that. And The Late Call, Come Alive.

0: scene before we fall asleep. With your tired eyes, you look at me.
1: Love it, love it, love it. The Lake Hall.
0: Very last thing to see before we fall asleep.
1: From 2015. What a wonderful way to finish off hour one.
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0: Charles Easton featuring Keb Moe and Maybe I'm Alright from 2025, a new single from Charles Easton. I've got two more tracks from 2025 coming up next, and then the rest are from, well, from 24 and further back, leading our way gradually towards the end of the show with that second track from the 90s that I said I just can't stop listening to lately, and I just thought it'd be a great one to finish on. So an absolutely stellar song to finish, I think. I'm sure you'll let me know if I'm just blowing out of all proportion, or whether it is indeed a stellar song worthy of the stellar title I'm going to give stellar songs from now on. For next up, though, the first of the last two songs. In fact, we'll do them back to back. The Flying Beats and The Way I Bleed is a new track from them from 2025, as is To Love Somebody from Noah Dirksen. Both of those coming right up to you right now.
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Nathan, you've outdone yourself. The Flying Beats and The Way I Bleed. From America to Canada, and Noah Dirksen.

that man's voice, Noah Dirksen, and his version of To Love Somebody. It's taken from the 2025 album Stolen Serenades. Yes, songs you're going to know, because we're going to bring you more tracks from that album in coming shows. You're listening to Midnight Cafe. That was the last of the tracks we're playing tonight from 2025. Now we just bounce around a little bit. 24, 2010, 2002, 17, 20... We're working our way to that final song that I want to play, that I can't stop listening to. I don't know why, it's just, I thought that'd be nice for the show, and I put it into my playlist on Spotify, started listening, and then I kept playing it and playing it and playing it. So I'm looking forward to hearing it tonight on the show. I think it deserves to be added to the jukebox here at the Midnight Cafe. So we're working our way to finish the show in 1993. First, though, two tracks back-to-back from 2024. We start the show each week with that little bit of music, and it goes Midnight Cafe. Well, that's from Orchidelia, of course, and the song is Midnight Cafe off their wonderful album from 2024 called Rosaria. Time we played another track from them, and we are going to play the title track tonight. This is Orchidelia and Rosaria, and we'll be following it straight up

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2010 from the album The Grand Slambovians, there, the Slambovian Cirque of Dreams there, and Lost Highway. Saw them play that in the summer live, just up the road from me, on the beach in Lowestoft, so yeah, can't wait till they come back, I really can't. You're listening to The Midnight Cafe, and next, well, we're going to Scotland next for Delamitri, from the 2002 album Can You Do Me Good. This is Baby It's Me.

0: much it cost.
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0: Feel Good Love from Pete Yawn there, from the album The Hard Way from 2024. Before that, Kate Rusby and her cover album from 2020, Hand Me Down, and Everglow. Next, Norah Jones and her album called Visions, also from 2024.
1: I don't want to talk about it, I just want to dance.
0: And a track called I Just Want to Dance.

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1: One more song and then that, well, I think, stellar track to end on. Gregory Porter, Modern Day Apprentice, from the 2020 album All Rise.

just love that man's voice, I really do. Gregory Porter, Modern Day Apprentice, from his 2020 album, All Rise. And that's it from me. I'm done. I've got one song left to play. I've been really looking forward to it all night, although I have enjoyed everything I played tonight, which is good. I hope you've enjoyed the choice of music. I hope you've relaxed and chilled and wound down. And I hope this show does exactly what it says on the tin. 22 shows. It's just flown by, hasn't it? I'll be back same time, same place next week, and we'll do it all over again. Yes, this next song has got a rude word in it, but that's okay. Now go on. Get out of here. Go on.

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We open the door on this show with Louis Jordan, and then Woody Herman wants to close it again. We help ourselves to happiness next with Henry Hall, As Long As We Behave with Benny Goodman. But then we misbehave with Irving Aronson, and take a walk with Charles Brown and Blind John Davis. Someone is being talked about by Ray Charles, and someone is being thought about by Billie Holiday. And also perhaps by Claude Hopkins. Artie Shaw is changing minds, and Fats Waller is losing them. And then we are in the arms of Joe Loss and Shirley Horn. We finish with Memphis Slim searching for his baby. Based on a vaudeville act by various African-American comedians and popularised in particular by Dusty Fletcher, Open the Door, Richard evolved into a musical number by saxophonist Jack McVeigh. Throughout 1946 and 1947, there were several recorded versions, including this one by Louis Jordan, Open the Door, Richard.

0: That cat sure was booted with liquid.
1: He was what?
0: He was obnoxicated.
1: He was what?
0: He was inebriated.
1: He was what?
0: Well, he was just plain drunk.
1: Well, all right, then.
0: He sure was salty with the bartender. Bartender's trying to make him buy another drink. Zeke told the bartender, ain't no need of me buying no drinks when everybody else is buying them. I'm gonna drink to everybody's health till I ruin my own.
2: Open the door, Richard!
0: Why, he don't know who he's throwing out of that joint. Why, I'll go back in that joint and take a short stick and bust it down to the ground.
2: Open the door, Richard!
0: But I hate to be caught out on the street like this, cause it makes you look so common. And I know I ain't common, cause I got class I ain't never used yet. But I guess I better get on in the house, cause I don't want my pastor to catch me out like this.
2: Hey, Richard, open the door!
0: Now look at that old woman across the street, done stuck her head out of the window, calling her sister. Look at her hunching her sister, saying, ain't that him? Ain't that him? Yes, it's me, and I'm drunk again!
2: Open the door, Richard!
0: I know he's in there, cause I got on the clothes. They can't throw him out, cause I owe just as much back rent here as he does. Imagine that old woman charging us $3 a month and getting mad cause we 12 months in the arrears. Come meet me last Thursday saying, ain't you boys gonna give me some back rent? I told her she'd be lucky if she got some front rent.

Louis Jordan and his Timely Five. Now, Woody Herman, who certainly doesn't want to open his door. This is the Woody Herman Band in 1959 with a Herman original, Misery, Stay Away From My Door. The Woody Herman Small Band. Woody Herman clarinet and vocals, Zoot Sims tenor sax, Nat Hadley cornet, Eddie Costa vibraphone, Barry Galbraith guitar, Nat Pierce piano, Milt Hinton bass and Don Lamont on drums. On July the 31st, 1959, Misery, Stay Away From My Door.

The Woody Herman Band in 1959, Misery, Stay Away From My Door. Joy now, or rather, Joys. Meilenberg Joys, written by Jelly Roll Morton, Paul Maris and Leon Rapallo, is one tune that virtually all traditional Dixieland or New Orleans jazz bands will have in their repertoire. Jelly Roll Morton, Paul Maris and Leon Rapallo were members of the legendary New Orleans Rhythm Kings. The New Orleans Rhythm Kings were actually based in Chicago and were the house band at the Friars Inn from 1921 until 1924, located in a basement at 60 East Van Buren, or 343 South Wabash. It was on a corner in the Chicago Loop. The Friars Inn was owned by Mike Fritzl and was a hangout for gangsters as well as fans of jazz music. Among those jazz fans were Hoagie Carmichael and Big Spider Beck. The New Orleans Rhythm Kings recorded Meilenberg Joys on July the 18th, 1923.

The New Orleans Rhythm Kings with their Muhlenberg Joys. The first recording of the song Help Yourself to Happiness was by an early Benny Goodman band soon after the song appeared in the Ziegfeld Follies of 1931. It was exactly 1 year later, in July 1932, when the BBC Dance Orchestra, directed by Henry Hall, recorded their version of the song. The BBC Dance Orchestra, directed by Henry Hall, the vocalist is Val Rosing. Help Yourself to Happiness.

Help Yourself to Happiness. Now, that was a song first recorded by Benny Goodman, and this is the Benny Goodman Sextet in 1947 with a song titled Behave Yourself, a song by Canadian husband and wife writing team Alex Kramer and Joan Whitney. Behave Yourself, with a rare vocal from Benny Goodman himself and some distinctive muted growling trumpet from Jake Vernon Porter. Behave Yourself.

the Benny Goodman Sextet in 1947. Behave Yourself. And more misbehaviour now from Irving Aronson and his Commanders with Cole Porter's Let's Misbehave, a precursor to the much more well-known Let's Do It. Let's Misbehave was intended to be used in Cole Porter's first big success, Paris, but the song was dropped before the show's New York opening in 1928 and replaced by Let's Do It. Let's Behave was first performed by Irving Aronson and his Commanders at the Café des Ambassadeurs in Paris, the city, not the show, in 1927. Their recording of the song was made at the Victor Studios in Camden, New Jersey, on March 1st, 1928. Phil Sachs takes the vocal with Irving Aronson and his Commanders on Cole Porter's Let's Misbehave.

Irving Aronson and his Commanders in 1928. Let's misbehave. Now, Charles Brown in 1953 with Johnny Moore's Three Blazers and vocal group The Song Stylists and Let's Walk.

Charles Brown, Let's Walk. Blind John Davis is also walking on this next one, walking and talking in fact. John Davis was house pianist for prolific record producer Lester Melrose from 1937 to 1942, accompanying blues artists like Sonny Boy Williamson, Tampa Red and Memphis Minnie for Bluebird, Columbia, Decca and any other record label Lester Melrose was connected with. After World War II, he put together his own trio as Blind Johnny Davis, recording for MGM from 1949 to 1951. This is a Blind Johnny Davis and his trio in 1949 with Walkin' and Talkin'.

0: that's all I've been doing ever since you've been gone.
1: You're listening to me, Terry Mackley, with Cafe American. Vintage music from the 1920s through to the 1950s. And that was Blind John Davis, who was walking and talking. Ray Charles is another talker. This is Ray Charles and his band at the Newport Jazz Festival in 1958, talking about you.

Ray Charles live at the Newport Jazz Festival in 1958, talking about you. I can remember the afternoon that we wrote it. Jimmy Van Heusen played me the melody. I didn't have any idea, but I had to go to Chicago that night. I think I was on the Benny Goodman program, and I got to thinking about it on the train. I was awake. I couldn't sleep. The tune was running through my mind, and that's when I wrote the song, On the Train, Really Going to Chicago. That's a Johnny Mercer quote from Gene Lee's book, Portrait of Johnny, The Life of John Hendon Mercer, describing Johnny Mercer's memory of how he came by the idea for the lyrics for the song, I Thought About You. This is Billie Holiday with pianist Bobby Tucker in 1954. I Thought About You.

But when I pull down the shade, then I really got blue. I peek through the crack and looked at the track, the one going back to you.

Billie Holiday with pianist Bobby Tucker, with Johnny Mercer and Jimmy Van Heusen's I Thought About You. Looking from the opposite perspective, this is the Claude Hopkins Orchestra in 1934 with Do You Ever Think of Me? Orlando Robeson is the vocalist.

The Claude Hopkins Orchestra there with a sparkling arrangement of Do You Ever Think of Me? The Artie Shaw Band now with singer Helen Forrest. This is the band recorded on the 17th of March 1939. There were 6 different recordings of the song If You Ever Change Your Mind in 1939, with versions by Tommy Dorsey with Edith Wright, Ethel Waters, Russ Morgan, Ella Fitzgerald and Dolly Dawn and the Dawn Patrol. Dolly Dawn's real name was Teresa Ann Maria Stabile. Now you know. But this is the Artie Shaw Band with Helen Forrest. If You Ever Change Your Mind.

The Artie Shaw Band with Helen Forrest, If You Ever Change Your Mind. Fats Waller now with a rather different change of mind. This is Fats Waller in 1942 with an extended band from his usual small group, described as Fats Waller, his rhythm and orchestra. Fats Waller, piano and vocal. John Hamilton, Joe Thomas and Nathaniel Williams, trumpets. George Wilson, Herb Fleming, trombones. Gene Sedgwick on clarinet, George James and Jackie Fields on alto sax, Bob Carroll tenor sax, Al Casey guitar, Cedric Wallace bass and Arthur Trappier drums. Fats Waller, You Must Be Losing Your Mind.

Cats Waller, you must be losing your mind. Another sort of loss now, Joe Loss. This is the British dance band of Joe Loss in 1943 with a song that dates back to 1911. Put Your Arms Around Me, Honey. Elizabeth Batley, great British name, is the vocalist. Joe Loss and his orchestra, Put Your Arms Around Me, Honey.

Well, that went along nicely, didn't it? Joe Loss and his band with vocalist Elizabeth Batley. Put your arms around me, honey. Someone has put their arms around Shirley Horn in this next one, an Irving Berlin song originally from the show Annie Get Your Gun. Shirley Horn gives it her own distinctive treatment here on her album You're My Thrill. Shirley Horn, vocal and piano, with an award-winning musical arrangement by Johnny Mandel. Shirley Horn, I Got Lost in His Arms.

Shirley Horn with her take on Irving Berlin's I Got Lost in His Arms. And we finished the show with a blues singer and pianist, Memphis Slim, who needs to find someone. Memphis Slim and his House Rockers in 1956 got to find my baby.

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If you like what you heard and you want to hear more, why not go to my website, www.terrygmackley.com. I do hope you can join me right here for the next edition of Cafe American.

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2: 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I want to present independent country artists from around the world and give them the opportunity to express their artistry to you, the country fans. Well, it looks like we have a full house today with all new songs from all indie artists. Let's find out where the show is going to start this week by spinning the globe and seeing where it lands. Joy Adams from New Zealand is starting the show with her new song titled My Time to Shine. This song is about self-discovery. After a long period of illness, dealing with a cancer diagnosis, losing her voice, losing herself for a time, she's finally back stronger than ever, and is indeed my time to shine. Here is Joy Adams.

Callie Tucker's background is steeped in country music royalty. Her mother is 70s hitmaker LaCosta Tucker, and her aunt is the legendary Tanya Tucker. Now, Callie carries the torch of the Tucker dynasty with a modern twist that resonates with new generation of music fans. Here is Callie Tucker and her song, Urban Cowboy.

Imagine working as a loyal roustabout or a laborer for 30 years, but then the boss suddenly dies and your world is turned upside down. From this song's very first line, you're drawn into a gripping story of loyalty, loss, and the turmoil that follows. Here is Anthony Snape and Mac Country in the song, The Roustabout.

up. 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As I heard them read Bill's final words, I began to understand. He wrote, "Joe, when my dear wife passed, I didn't think I'd pull through. But you stood by my side and proved what good mates do. You took that pay cut when prices dived and we both beat that fire. And once you told me to own a farm was your great desire.

Peter Salata's award-winning new single, El Toro, played on a Fender Stratocaster, won him National Composer of the Year at the 2025 Capital Country Music Association Awards in Tamworth, Australia. Here is Peter Salata and his song, El Toro.

Alice Simmons returns with her new song, Really Living, a powerful single that encourages listeners to slow down, let go of the noise, and cherish the things that truly matter. Here is Alice Simmons and her song, Really Living.

0: They don't flick the finger in the outback anymore as a lighthearted look at the Australian tradition of acknowledging fellow travelers by raising a finger from the steering wheel as if to say, "You're not out here alone, mate, that's the deal," especially in regional and remote areas. Here is Brendan Radford in a song, "They Don't Flick the Finger in the Outback Anymore."
1: I've been working day and night, working quite a lot. My eyes were red, my senses dead, my confidence was shot. I was a ticking time bomb, something had to give. So I said to the chief, "We need a break, girl, we gotta live." 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Pointed ourselves northwest, up the range and on. And as we followed right beside that old Westlander line, I eventually stopped worrying about what we'd left behind. And as we drove along, I got thinking about my old dad, how he used to drive those country roads when I was a lad. And when someone came towards us, he'd raise his pointer up, and the other bloke would do the same. Safe travels and good luck. So when we got past Dolby, not quite as far as Miles, I raised up my pointer to see if I'd get a smile. Maybe see a finger lift subtly from the wheel, as if to say, "You're not out here alone, mate, that's the deal."

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I tried time and time again till I had to concede. It was different in the outback now. Things had changed indeed. Couple of days later, southeast of Camarwheel, we turned off to Lawn Hill on a road that was unsealed. As the dust cloud came towards us, I flicked to say g'day. A reflex, just a habit, as I heard the missus say.

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1: Well, I nearly died of fright. Nearly drove right off the track. Cause this time when I raised it up, old mate raised it straight back. 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Talk about our travels and how the time flies by.

0: guy still flick a finger in the outback, that's a sure.
1: Cheryl Hand Woodlock's latest single, Sweet Talk, is a joyful melody that will have you humming along after the first chorus. This catchy little tune will bring a smile to your face. Here's Cheryl Hand Woodlock and her song, Sweet Talk.

0: Jeff Williams stated, "As I'm getting along in age, I'm not as involved in musical performance as I once was. When I had a long-standing relationship with this beautiful Maton Elver guitar, making sweet music together, it reminded me that old friends are the best and should never be let down." So here is Jeff Williams in his song, An Old Guitar.
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From Oklahoma, we have Mackenzie McKetty and her song High Heels. Now, Mackenzie McKetty is a country music recording artist known for her exceptional skills as a fiddle player. She's a multi-award winner and has been recognized for her unique sound and storytelling abilities. Now, last week we heard her brother Austin on the show. So this week we have Mackenzie McKetty and her song High Heels.

Golden Guitar-winning Australian singer-songwriter Matt Scullion released his brand new single, Play It By Beer. It's a cheeky play on words borrowed from the phrase play it by ear, meaning to go with the flow, although in this instance, the flow being the beer flow. Here is Matt Scullion and his song, Play It By Beer.

The song, Who's the Girl Say You Love Me, is a song about being in love and hoping that the woman of your dreams feels the same way. Here's Peter Stefanson and his song, Who's the Girl Say You Love Me.

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1: Shirley Llewellyn met Johnny Gibson when she lived in Nambuka Heads. Shirley stated, "When I heard of his passing in 2021, it saddened me so much, so I thought that I would dedicate this song to him." Here is Shirley Llewellyn and her song, Johnny Gibson.

The highly anticipated new release from CCS artist Sienna Rose has finally arrived, and it's nothing short of stunning. Here is When Will I Ever Learn by Sienna Rose.

Well, that's the show for this week. So I'm going to leave you with two artists, William Alexander and his song Boundary Rider Blues, and Doug Figgs and the song The Ghost of Charlie Glass. This is Alexander saying thank you to the artists for trusting me with your music, and my radio audience for listening in.

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3: Hello there, welcome along. This is A Blast from the 90s. My name is Gary. Thank you very much for joining us here today. As always, here on A Blast from the 90s, we have got a whole host of hits from this decade. We've got your first song that you bought back in the 1990s and also the lyrical game as well. But to start things off, we go back to 1997 and a real dance classic. This is German DJ / production team Sash with La Trey, and this is the brilliant Stay.

0: A dream last night.
1: What a brilliant, brilliant tune from a brilliant, brilliant DJ stroke production team. That was, of course, Sash with Stay. It was released in 1997, and it was the fourth and final single from their debut album called It's My Life, the album. The song itself was a big, big hit. It was a top 20 hit in lots of European countries, Australia, and also New Zealand as well, and it was a single that would top the dance charts in both Canada and also the United States as well. And it is a song I used to play out very, very loudly when I had my fourth or fifth car, shall we say, back in the late 1990s. I learned to pass my driving test when I was 21, by the way. So played that song lots, has to be said, in my car, very, very loudly as well. I did work quite late, so I was allowed to do it like long motorways, far less with you, so I got away with it. Anyway, welcome along to A Blast from the 90s. Lots of great tunes coming up for you today, as always. As we have already mentioned, we've got your first song that you bought back in the 1990s coming up for you very, very shortly, and it is a biggie. But before that, we go back to 1990 and a bit of Dino, or Dino, however you pronounce it, and we are going to play for you Romeo. But before that, released in 1997 from the album Backstreet Boys, it is, you've guessed it, the Backstreet Boys with Anywhere For You.

So that was real name Dean Esposito, or better known as Dino. That was his biggest single to date, released in 1990. That was Romeo, that particular single. Well, as I said, biggest single to date, reached number 6 in America. Elsewhere, though, it did really struggle to get into the top 40. In fact, the only place it would get into the top 40 would be Canada, where it reached number 32. As I mentioned, that was his biggest hit to date. He was born on July the 20th, 1963. He also had hits as well in the late 1980s with Summer Girls, 24/7, I Like It, and also Sunshine as well. And after that one, he had hits called Gentle, Ooh Child, and also Endlessly, his last one to be released back in 1993. But it failed to reach the top 100 on the Billboard US charts. Anyway, before that, you heard from the Backstreet Boys from 1997. That was, of course, Anywhere For You. It was a single that would reach number one. We'll have a guess in a moment, actually. Okay, it wasn't America because it didn't reach the top 20 in America back in 1997, but it was a top 20 hit basically everywhere where it was released. But as I said, it was a number one hit in Lithuania. Well done if you got it right. Right then, here on A Blast from the 90s, it is time for your bit.

always reminds me of her, because it was not only my first song I bought, but also my very first song and thing probably I bought for her. As I've mentioned, Meat Loaf was her favourite artist, and this would certainly bring back some great memories of spending time with my mum back in the 1990s, certainly when this song came out. Please could you play my first song I bought back in the 1990s from Meat Loaf. It is, of course, I Do Anything for Love, but I won't do. So, Dawn, this is your first song that you bought back in the 1990s. This is I Do Anything for Love, but I won't do that. This, of course, is the brilliant Meat Loaf. Enjoy.

0: Ah, simply brilliant. That was, of course, Dawn's very first song that she bought back in the 1990s. That was, of course, Meatloaf there, and I'd Do Anything for Love. That particular single then was released back in 1993, and it was a single that would do very, very well on the charts. It would be a number one hit basically everywhere where it was released. There were some countries that didn't actually make it to number one, like France and Finland, where it made it to number four. It was Australia's biggest selling single in 1993. It was also the same as well for the UK. And on yearly charts as well, it was a top 20 hit, or top 20 of those yearly charts in a majority of countries, also where that song was released as well. So thank you very much, Dawn, for your first song that you bought back in the 1990s. And of course, thank you for buying it for your mum as well, as you said on your email. Now, like Dawn, if you want your first song that you bought in the 1990s played out on a future show, then please do get in touch. There are lots of different ways on how you can do that. And here are those ways.
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0: Yes, please do let me know what your first song was that you bought back in the 1990s. Of course, like Dawn's, it doesn't have to be a song that was number one basically everywhere where it was released. It can be a song that reached the top 50, shall we say, in the area wherever you are in the world. So as it is, please, please do get in touch. I would love to hear from you. Right then, don't go anywhere. We have still got lots of great, great tunes. We have got some Madonna. We've also got some Blue Boy as well. And of course, we will be doing the lyrical game as well. What will that song be? We'll give you the lyrics and clues after Richard Marx and Keep Coming Back. That song is coming next.
1: This is a blast from the 90s with Gary Hopkins.

0: There we go, Richard Marx then, and Keep Coming Back. It was released in 1991, and it was taken from his third solo album called Rush Street. That particular single was a song that would chart in 91 and also 1992 as well. Its peak position, by the way, was in Canada, where it reached number 3. It also reached the top 20 as well in America. It was a number 1 hit on the adult contemporary chart in America and also Canada as well. But elsewhere, it really did struggle, if I'm honest with you, struggling to get into the top 40 in lots of countries where it was released. And to be honest with you, many more didn't actually reach the top 40 at all. There we go. That's, you know, music as it is in the 1990s. Some songs that you think that should make it don't necessarily do, and some things you think are a load of tosh basically make it into, well, top 10 and even sometimes number 1 in that respective chart. There are lots. Look out for them if you can. Right then, here on A Blast from the 90s, it's time to test your musical lyrical knowledge of this particular decade. It's time for this.
1: What is it? Who is it? This is the Lyrical Game.
0: So it is time then for the part of the show where I read out to you the first 4 lines from a popular song from the 1990s and give you some clues. And all you've got to do is guess what that clue is, or song is even. Forget about the clue, okay? So here are your clues for today. This particular single was released in 1990. It was also this particular artist's second number 1 single in America, staying there for a total of 3 weeks. Okay. It was taken as well from her debut studio album, which also is the same name as the person who sung it. Okay, there we go. Does it help? Does it hinder? Here are those lyrics. I had it all, but I let it slip away. Couldn't see I treated you wrong. Now I wander around. Okay, so what is today's Blast from the 90s lyrical game song? Do you know? Do you think you know? Or do you not have a Scooby-Doo? I'm going to be honest with you. I didn't know what this one was. Okay, even without the with the answer, I should say, I still don't know what it is. But hey, it was this particular artist's second number 1 single in America. Anyway, have a guess wherever you're listening to today's show. And of course, we will reveal the answer in about 5.5 minutes time. Maybe 6 minutes. Okay, so good luck with all of that.

0: There we go, Blue Boy and Remember Me, released in 1997. And it also features American singer Mariana Shaw as well. It was a single that would reach number 8 on the UK singles chart, number 2 in America on the Hot Dance Club Play chart, and it was also a top 10 hit as well in the likes of Finland, Denmark, Iceland, Ireland, Norway, Spain, Sweden, and also Switzerland as well. Elsewhere around the world, it would also reach the top 20 in Australia and would also be a top 10 hit as well on the Canadian dance charts as well. Good song. Love that song. Anyway, right here on A Blast from the 90s, it is time once again to test your musical lyrical knowledge of this particular decade. It's time for part 2 of this.
1: What is it? Who is it? This is the Lyrical Game.
0: So earlier on today, then, I read out to you the first 4 lines from a popular song from the 1990s and gave you some clues as well. Here are those lyrics. I had it all, but I let it slip away. Couldn't see I treated you wrong. Now I wonder around. Okay, those are your lyrics. This particular single was this artist's second American number one. It stayed there for 3 weeks. The song as well is by an artist, and the album that the song features on is the same name. Okay, what was the other clue? It was released in 1990. Okay, so does it help? Does it hinder? Who knows? But as I mentioned, it is a popular song from the 1990s. So do you know? Do you think you know? Or to be honest, if you're like me, you don't have a Scooby-Doo. Well, time to put you out of your misery. Here is today's Blast from the 90s Lyrical Game song.

0: Mariah Carey then, and from the album called Mariah Carey, that was Love Takes Time. As I mentioned, that was her second number one single in America, spending 3 weeks at the top of their charts back in 1990. And it was a song that elsewhere wouldn't do as well. Okay, yeah, it did reach the top 20 in a majority of countries, but some countries it didn't even make it into the top 40 of their respective charts. But of course, Mariah Carey doesn't care. She's had a whole host of hits since that one, released, as I mentioned, back in 1990. So how did you get on with today's lyrical game? Did you get it right? Well done if you did. Commiserations. If you didn't get it right, we of course will do that again next time right here on A Blast from the 90s. And unfortunately, we have come to the end of today's show. As always, though, thank you very much for tuning in today. It's been a pleasure to have your company. Don't forget, please, please do get in touch. Let me know what your first song was that you bought back in the 1990s. And of course, you can also get in touch with anything else to do with the 1990s as well. A song request, a dedication, favorite toy, favorite TV show, film, whatever. Okay, let us know via a number of different ways. And here are those ways that you can get in touch with us.
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0: Yes, please do get in touch. I would love to know what your first song was that you bought back in the 1990s. And don't forget as well, the website has got lots of different things on there as well, including some old shows and also some interviews as well. So there we go. Check it out if you can. Right then, to leave you for today, we are going to go back to a song that was released back in 1994. It was taken from her album Bedtime Stories, her sixth studio album, believe it or not, only her sixth. I thought she had a lot more by then. Anyway, the single itself was another massive, massive hit for her on a global scale. In the UK, it peaked at number 5 and became her record-breaking 35th consecutive top 10 single in the UK. 35th. That is an absolutely amazing feat. Elsewhere, it would reach number 1 in Canada, Finland, and Switzerland, and would be a top 5 hit in Australia, Denmark, France, New Zealand, and also Spain as well. In America, it did make it to number 1 on the Dance Club Songs chart, but on the main Billboard Hot 100, it only made it to number 3. As I mentioned, from the album Bedtime Stories, this is Madonna, of course, and this is Secret. Catch you later.

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0: Hi, I'm Peter Howarth of The Hollies, and I'm going to be doing a solo acoustic concert playing, of course, Hollies hits, along with some timeless Roy Orbison songs and a few classic favourites, all at the lovely Pavilion Theatre in Galston. 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

yeah, San Antonio Strove for you. Getting us started, Rob's Classic Country Encyclopedia. Ms. Tanya Tucker for you right there. We've got 2 hours of the best classic country you're going to find anywhere on the radio. Mr. Gary Stewart up next. This is Out of Hand.

Well, I was thumbing from Montgomery. I had my guitar on my back. When a stranger stopped beside me in an antique Cadillac. He was

He said, "This is where you get off, boy, 'cause I'm going back to Alabama." As I stepped out of that Cadillac, I said, "Mister, many thanks." He said, "You don't have to call me Mister, Mister.

Earl Thomas Conley, Somewhere Between Right and Wrong from the essential Earl Thomas Conley. Before that, great song, The Ride, Mr. David Allen Cole from his greatest hit CD. Let's go back to 1986, The Storms of Life with Mr. Randy Travis. This song is called 1982.

Andy Griggs, my goodness, great song. I just love his vocals. That is from the CD, This I Gotta See. That is called If Heaven. And then from 1995, remember that big CD by Shania, the one that brought you Any Man of Mine? Yeah, CD is called The Woman in Me. And that song right there is called If You're Not in It for Love, You Know What? I Am Out of Here. How about this one from Phil Vassar? This is Carlene.

The Garth Master from 92, The Chase is the name of that CD. That song is called Somewhere Other Than Tonight. And before that, Mr. Joel Saunier from 1987, Come On Joe. This is one of my favorites by Mighty Merle Haggard. This is Are the Good Times Really Over for Good?

Yeah, we're rolling through hour number one with Tim McGraw from Rabel, Louisiana. Not a Moment Too Soon was the name of that CD. And that song right there is called Down on the Farm. It's called Down on the Farm. Charlie Pride in front of that, talking about them burgers and fries and cherry pies. Let's go down to Florida with Mr. Mel Tillis, that's going to tell us about those southern rains.

Mr. Don Williams, and that is a big song for him called Till the Rivers All Run Dry. And before that, Alabama from 1983 and their big, big album called The Closer You Get. That song is called Lady Down on Love. Got time for one more before we hit the top of the hour. The Good Shepherd coming in for you. One for the money.

Rob's Classic Country Encyclopedia coming to an end. And we're going to keep it going next hour. 60 more minutes of the best classic country.